0: years after the September 11th attacks. An earlier trial date was set for 2021, but legal wranglings and multiple delays forced a change in schedule. In just a few weeks' time, the US will be marking the 25th anniversary of the 9/11 attacks.
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2: I've been in the cereal mascot game for 30 years. Flakes, Loops, Loopy Flakes, Flaky Loops, I've done them all. 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Delicious, balanced, well-rounded, grown up.
3: I love Alpen.
4: Oh, afternoon, Caesar.
5: Good afternoon. How are you getting on with my glorious city?
4: Well, it's all finished, Gov.
5: What?
4: Yep, it's all done. I've built the Colosseum, the aqueduct, the lot.
5: 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In a day?
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5: You're pulling my leg.
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5: Ah, you must have had your Weetabix this morning.
4: 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Three of them. 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
1: Some feature story news in New Delhi, Amni Hapunia. The death toll from the catastrophic floods in Nepal and Tibet has now crossed 450, with hundreds still missing, most of them foreign nationals from about two dozen countries. The disaster was triggered on Wednesday when a glacier collapsed into a mountainous river on the Nepal-Tibet border, sending a wall of ice, mud and water through the villages and along river valleys in that area. Rescue teams are now in a race against time to reach survivors. Rebecca Bundon is in Kathmandu.
2: This is a big concern for authorities here in Nepal and for those rescue teams as well. You know that roads, bridges have been washed away, entire villages, so that makes it all the more challenging. There's also been rain, so the weather conditions have been difficult. So that's really the big challenge, working in these kind of conditions. The geographical terrain is challenging at the best of times, with very, very narrow roads. Now some of those roads are blocked or even destroyed. So that's the big problem. Teams have been working. It's also a safety risk for those involved in those rescue operations to try to reach areas safely.
1: US President Donald Trump says Lake Ontario will now be called Lake America, deepening a rift with Canada over tariffs. Canadian Prime Minister Mark Carney says his country will still use the lake's original name, which comes from an indigenous word dating back more than 400 years. Jagruthi Davi has more.
3: I think outside of the US federal government, it doesn't do that much. This executive order means that the Interior Department has 30 days to coordinate with the Board on Geographic Names to rename Lake Ontario as Lake America. They were the ones who coordinated the action on the Gulf of Mexico. The US can't force other countries to adopt US naming conventions. Even within the US, people use different with the Gulf of Mexico that was renamed in January of last year. People still use the Gulf of Mexico, others do use the Gulf of America. Other countries outside of the US, they still use the Gulf of Mexico, and that is likely going to be the same for Lake Ontario, Canada, I think.
1: A US military judge has set a trial date for alleged 9/11 mastermind Khalid Sheikh Mohammed. Mohammed, along with three other co-conspirators, will face a military tribunal in June 2028. Nick Harper is reporting.
4: Since 2006, Khalid Sheikh Mohammed has been held at the US military facility at Guantanamo Bay, Cuba. Now, a trial date to take place there has been set for June 2028. If this trial goes ahead, it would be a staggering 27 years after the September 11th attacks. An earlier trial date was set for 2021, but legal wranglings and multiple delays forced a change in schedule. In just a few weeks' time, the US will be marking the 25th anniversary of the 9/11 attacks.
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5: My family always look after me, so I look after them by lending them my Sudocrem. It's not just for babies, it's for everybody. My darling sister swears by it for eczema. The show-off uses it for cuts and grazes. And Romeo over here relies on it to treat acne spots. Sudocrem has got the whole family covered. And of course, it's great for nappy rash. Bit of privacy, please. Sudocrem. Not just for babies, for everybody.
6: Morning, all.
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6: Brothers. Sisters. Today a great legacy rests upon your shoulders. Because here, we make more than just tea. We make proper brews. Brews that bring a tear to your eye and warmth to your soul. So go out there and do it for each other.
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1: From feature story news in New Delhi, Amni Hapunia. The death toll from the catastrophic floods in Nepal and Tibet has now crossed 450, with hundreds still missing, most of them foreign nationals from about two dozen countries. The disaster was triggered on Wednesday when a glacier collapsed into a mountainous river on the Nepal-Tibet border, sending a wall of ice, mud and water through the villages and along river valleys in that area. Rescue teams are now in a race against time to reach survivors. Rebecca Bundon is in Kathmandu.
2: This is a big concern for authorities here in Nepal and for those rescue teams as well. You know that roads, bridges have been washed away, entire villages, so that makes it all the more challenging. There's also been rain, so the weather conditions have been difficult. So that's really the big challenge, working in these kind of conditions. The geographical terrain is challenging at the best of times, with very, very narrow roads. Now some of those roads are blocked or even destroyed. So that's the big problem. Teams have been working. It's also a safety risk for those involved in those rescue operations to try to reach areas safely.
1: US President Donald Trump says Lake Ontario will now be called Lake America, deepening a rift with Canada over tariffs. Canadian Prime Minister Mark Carney says his country will still use the lake's original name, which comes from an indigenous word dating back more than 400 years. Jagruthi Davi has more.
3: I think outside of the US federal government, it doesn't do that much. This executive order means that the Interior Department has 30 days to coordinate with the Board on Geographic Names to rename Lake Ontario as Lake America. They were the ones who coordinated the action on the Gulf of Mexico. The US can't force other countries to adopt US naming conventions. Even within the US, people use different with the Gulf of Mexico that was renamed in January of last year. People still use the Gulf of Mexico, others do use the Gulf of America. Other countries outside of the US, they still use the Gulf of Mexico, and that is likely going to be the same for Lake Ontario, Canada, I think.
1: A US military judge has set a trial date for alleged 9/11 mastermind Khalid Sheikh Mohammed. Mohammed, along with three other co-conspirators, will face a military tribunal in June 2028. Nick Harper is reporting.
4: Since 2006, Khalid Sheikh Mohammed has been held at the US military facility at Guantanamo Bay, Cuba. Now, a trial date to take place there has been set for June 2028. If this trial goes ahead, it would be a staggering 27 years after the September 11th attacks. An earlier trial date was set for 2021, but legal wranglings and multiple delays forced a change in schedule. In just a few weeks' time, the US will be marking the 25th anniversary of the 9/11 attacks.
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5: Your mum. 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Always there when you need her. But what if she's away? In Fuerteventura with Glenn. What then, friend? Well, when it's comfort you need, it has to be high.

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1: Some feature story news in New Delhi, Amni Hapunia. The death toll from the catastrophic floods in Nepal and Tibet has now crossed 450, with hundreds still missing, most of them foreign nationals from about two dozen countries. The disaster was triggered on Wednesday when a glacier collapsed into a mountainous river on the Nepal-Tibet border, sending a wall of ice, mud and water through the villages and along river valleys in that area. Rescue teams are now in a race against time to reach survivors. Rebecca Bundon is in Kathmandu.
2: This is a big concern for authorities here in Nepal and for those rescue teams as well. We know that roads, bridges have been washed away, entire villages, so that makes it all the more challenging. There's also been rain, so the weather conditions have been difficult. So that's really the big challenge, working in these kind of conditions. The geographical terrain is challenging at the best of times, with very, very narrow roads. Now some of those roads are blocked or even destroyed. So that's the big problem. Teams have been working. It's also a safety risk for those involved in those rescue operations to try to reach areas safely.
1: US President Donald Trump says Lake Ontario will now be called Lake America, deepening a rift with Canada over tariffs. Canadian Prime Minister Mark Carney says his country will still use the lake's original name, which comes from an indigenous word dating back more than 400 years. Jagruthi Davi has more.
3: I think outside of the US federal government, it doesn't do that much. This executive order means that the Interior Department has 30 days to coordinate with the Board on Geographic Names to rename Lake Ontario as Lake America. They were the ones who coordinated the action on the Gulf of Mexico. The US can't force other countries to adopt US naming conventions. Even within the US, people use different with the Gulf of Mexico that was renamed in January of last year. People still use the Gulf of Mexico, others do use the Gulf of America. Other countries outside of the US, they still use the Gulf of Mexico, and that is likely going to be the same for Lake Ontario, Canada, I think.
1: A US military judge has set a trial date for alleged 9/11 mastermind Khalid Sheikh Mohammed. Mohammed, along with three other co-conspirators, will face a military tribunal in June 2028. Nick Harper is reporting.
4: Since 2006, Khalid Sheikh Mohammed has been held at the US military facility at Guantanamo Bay, Cuba. Now, a trial date to take place there has been set for June 2028. If this trial goes ahead, it would be a staggering 27 years after the September 11th attacks. An earlier trial date was set for 2021, but legal wranglings and multiple delays forced a change in schedule. In just a few weeks' time, the US will be marking the 25th anniversary of the 9/11 attacks.
1: From bureaus worldwide, this is FSN.

0: everything you want, all under one roof at Dunelm, the home of homes.
1: Oh, hello again. 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Few sausages, burgers, that type of thing. I think it's time for a nice drink, though. 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
2: In a busy street.
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1: From feature story news in New Delhi, I'm Neha Punia. The death toll from the catastrophic

0: catastrophic floods in Nepal and Tibet has now crossed 450, with hundreds still missing, most of them foreign nationals from about two dozen countries. The disaster was triggered on Wednesday when a glacier collapsed into a mountainous river on the Nepal-Tibet border, sending a wall of ice, mud and water through the villages and along river valleys in that area. Rescue teams are now in a race against time to reach survivors. Rebecca Bundon is in Kathmandu.
1: This is a big concern for authorities here in Nepal and for those rescue teams as well. You know that roads, bridges have been washed away, entire villages, so that makes it all the more challenging. There's also been rain, so the weather conditions have been difficult. So that's really the big challenge, working in these kind of conditions. The geographical terrain is challenging at the best of times, with very, very narrow roads. Now some of those roads are blocked or even destroyed. So that's the big problem. Teams have been working. It's also a safety risk for those involved in those rescue operations to try to reach areas safely.
0: US President Donald Trump says Lake Ontario will now be called Lake America, deepening a rift with Canada over tariffs. Canadian Prime Minister Mark Carney says his country will still use the lake's original name, which comes from an indigenous word dating back more than 400 years. Jagruthi Davi has more.
2: I think outside of the US federal government, it doesn't do that much. This executive order means that the Interior Department has 30 days to coordinate with the Board on Geographic Names to rename Lake Ontario as Lake America. They were the ones who coordinated the action on the Gulf of Mexico. The US can't force other countries to adopt US naming conventions. Even within the US, people use different with the Gulf of Mexico that was renamed in January of last year. People still use the Gulf of Mexico, others do use the Gulf of America. Other countries outside of the US, they still use the Gulf of Mexico, and that is likely going to be the same for Lake Ontario, Canada, I think.
0: A US military judge has set a trial date for alleged 9/11 mastermind Khalid Sheikh Mohammed. Mohammed, along with three other co-conspirators, will face a military tribunal in June 2028. Nick Harper is reporting.
3: Since 2006, Khalid Sheikh Mohammed has been held at the US military facility at Guantanamo Bay, Cuba. Now, a trial date to take place there has been set for June 2028. If this trial goes ahead, it would be a staggering 27 years after the September 11th attacks. An earlier trial date was set for 2021, but legal wranglings and multiple delays forced a change in schedule. In just a few weeks' time, the US will be marking the 25th anniversary of the 9/11 attacks.
0: From bureaus worldwide, this is FSN.
4: I've been in the cereal mascot game for 30 years. Flakes, Loops, Loopy Flakes, Flaky Loops, I've done them all. But these days, all I really want is a nice bowl of muesli. Delicious, balanced, well-rounded, grown up.
5: I love Alpen.
6: Oh, afternoon, Caesar.
7: Good afternoon. How are you getting on with my glorious city?
6: Well, it's all finished, Gov.
7: What?
6: Yep, it's all done. I've built the Colosseum, the aqueduct, the lot.
7: You've built Rome? In a day?
6: Yes.
7: You're pulling my leg.
6: No.
7: Ah, you must have had your Weetabix this morning.
6: Oh, I did, Gov. Three of them. Now, there's still some grouting to do in your Roman baths, but I'll have that done by the end of the day.
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1: Some feature story news in New Delhi, I'm Neha Punia. The death toll from the catastrophic floods in Nepal and Tibet has now crossed 450, with hundreds still missing, most of them foreign nationals from about two dozen countries. The disaster was triggered on Wednesday when a glacier collapsed into a mountainous river on the Nepal-Tibet border, sending a wall of ice, mud and water through the villages and along river valleys in that area. Rescue teams are now in a race against time to reach survivors. Rebecca Bundon is in Kathmandu.
2: This is a big concern for authorities here in Nepal and for those rescue teams as well. You know that roads

0: bridges have been washed away, entire villages, so that makes it all the more challenging. There's also been rain, so the weather conditions have been difficult. So that's really the big challenge, working in these kind of conditions. The geographical terrain is challenging at the best of times, with very, very narrow roads. Now some of those roads are blocked or even destroyed. So that's the big problem. Teams have been working. It's also a safety risk for those involved in those rescue operations to try to reach areas safely.
1: US President Donald Trump says Lake Ontario will now be called Lake America, deepening a rift with Canada over tariffs. Canadian Prime Minister Mark Carney says his country will still use the lake's original name, which comes from an indigenous word dating back more than 400 years. Jagruthi Dave has more.
2: I think outside of the US federal government, it doesn't do that much. This executive order means that the Interior Department has 30 days to coordinate with the Board on Geographic Names to rename Lake Ontario as Lake America. They were the ones who coordinated the action on the Gulf of Mexico. The US can't force other countries to adopt US naming conventions. Even within the US, people use different with the Gulf of Mexico that was renamed in January of last year. People still use the Gulf of Mexico, others do use the Gulf of America. Other countries outside of the US, they still use the Gulf of Mexico, and that is likely going to be the same for Lake Ontario, Canada, I think.
1: A US military judge has set a trial date for alleged 9/11 mastermind Khalid Sheikh Mohammed. Mohammed, along with three other co-conspirators, will face a military tribunal in June 2028. Nick Harper is reporting.
3: Since 2006, Khalid Sheikh Mohammed has been held at the US military facility at Guantanamo Bay, Cuba. Now, a trial date to take place there has been set for June 2028. If this trial goes ahead, it would be a staggering 27 years after the September 11th attacks. An earlier trial date was set for 2021, but legal wranglings and multiple delays forced a change in schedule. In just a few weeks' time, the US will be marking the 25th anniversary of the 9/11 attacks.
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4: My family always look after me, so I look after them by lending them my Sudocrem. It's not just for babies, it's for everybody. My darling sister swears by it for eczema. The show-off uses it for cuts and grazes. And Romeo over here relies on it to treat acne spots. Sudocrem has got the whole family covered. And of course, it's great for nappy rash. Bit of privacy, please. Sudocrem. Not just for babies, for everybody.
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5: 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Sisters. Today a great legacy rests upon your shoulders. Because here, we make more than just tea. We make proper brews. Brews that bring a tear to your eye and warmth to your soul. So go out there and do it for each other.
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1: Some feature story news in New Delhi, I'm Neha Punia. The death toll from the catastrophic floods in Nepal and Tibet has now crossed 450, with hundreds still missing, most of them foreign nationals from about two dozen countries. The disaster was triggered on Wednesday when a glacier collapsed into a mountainous river on the Nepal-Tibet border, sending a wall of ice, mud and water through the villages and along river valleys in that area. Rescue teams are now in a race against time to reach survivors. Rebecca Bundon is in Kathmandu.
2: This is a big concern for authorities here in Nepal and for those rescue teams as well. You know that roads, bridges have been washed away, entire villages, so that makes it all the more challenging. There's also been rain, so the weather conditions have been difficult. So that's really the big challenge, working in these kind of conditions. The geographical terrain is challenging at the best of times, with very, very narrow roads. Now some of those roads are blocked or even destroyed. So that's the big problem. Teams have been working. It's also a safety risk for those involved in those rescue operations to try to reach areas safely.
1: US President Donald Trump says Lake Ontario will

0: now be called Lake America, deepening a rift with Canada over tariffs. Canadian Prime Minister Mark Carney says his country will still use the lake's original name, which comes from an indigenous word dating back more than 400 years. Jagruthi Dave has more.
1: I think outside of the US federal government, it doesn't do that much. This executive order means that the Interior Department has 30 days to coordinate with the Board on Geographic Names to rename Lake Ontario as Lake America. They were the ones who coordinated the action on the Gulf of Mexico. The US can't force other countries to adopt US naming conventions. Even within the US, people use different with the Gulf of Mexico that was renamed in January of last year. People still use the Gulf of Mexico. Others do use the Gulf of America. Other countries outside of the US, they still use the Gulf of Mexico, and that is likely going to be the same for Lake Ontario, Canada, I think.
0: A US military judge has set a trial date for alleged 9/11 mastermind Khalid Sheikh Mohammed. Mohammed, along with three other co-conspirators, will face a military tribunal in June 2028. Nick Harper is reporting.
2: Since 2006, Khalid Sheikh Mohammed has been held at the US military facility at Guantanamo Bay, Cuba. Now, a trial date to take place there has been set for June 2028. If this trial goes ahead, it would be a staggering 27 years after the September 11th attacks. An earlier trial date was set for 2021, but legal wranglings and multiple delays forced a change in schedule. In just a few weeks' time, the US will be marking the 25th anniversary of the 9/11 attacks.
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3: Your mum, fine person, always there when you need her. But what if she's away in Fuerteventura with Glenn? What then, friend? Well, when it's comfort you need, it has to be home.

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1: Some feature story news in New Delhi, Neha Punia. The death toll from the catastrophic floods in Nepal and Tibet has now crossed 450, with hundreds still missing, most of them foreign nationals from about two dozen countries. The disaster was triggered on Wednesday when a glacier collapsed into a mountainous river on the Nepal-Tibet border, sending a wall of ice, mud and water through the villages and along river valleys in that area. Rescue teams are now in a race against time to reach survivors. Rebecca Bundon is in Kathmandu.
2: This is a big concern for authorities here in Nepal and for those rescue teams as well. We know that roads, bridges have been washed away, entire villages, so that makes it all the more challenging. There's also been rain, so the weather conditions have been difficult. So that's really the big challenge, working in these kind of conditions. The geographical terrain is challenging at the best of times, with very, very narrow roads. Now some of those roads are blocked or even destroyed. So that's the big problem. Teams have been working. It's also a safety risk for those involved in those rescue operations to try to reach areas safely.
1: US President Donald Trump says Lake Ontario will now be called Lake America, deepening a rift with Canada over tariffs. Canadian Prime Minister Mark Carney says his country will still use the lake's original name, which comes from an indigenous word dating back more than 400 years. Jagruthi Davi has more.
3: I think outside of the US federal government, it doesn't do that much. This executive order means that the Interior Department has 30 days to coordinate with the Board on Geographic Names to rename Lake Ontario as Lake America. They were the ones who coordinated the action on the Gulf of Mexico. The US can't force other countries to adopt US naming conventions. Even within the US, people use

0: different with the Gulf of Mexico that was renamed in January of last year. People still use the Gulf of Mexico. Others do use the Gulf of America. Other countries outside of the US, they still use the Gulf of Mexico, and that is likely going to be the same for Lake Ontario, Canada, I think.
1: A US military judge has set a trial date for alleged 9/11 mastermind Khalid Sheikh Mohammed. Mohammed, along with three other co-conspirators, will face a military tribunal in June 2028. Nick Harper is reporting.
2: Since 2006, Khalid Sheikh Mohammed has been held at the US military facility at Guantanamo Bay, Cuba. Now, a trial date to take place there has been set for June 2028. If this trial goes ahead, it would be a staggering 27 years after the September 11th attacks. An earlier trial date was set for 2021, but legal wranglings and multiple delays forced a change in schedule. In just a few weeks' time, the US will be marking the 25th anniversary of the 9/11 attacks.
1: From bureaus worldwide, this is FSN.

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0: 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My name's Chris. I'm here for a couple of hours playing some great music, easing you in to your Sunday morning.
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1: Yeah, turn that dial to 102.2 or FM Spain. If you are in Central Europe. If you're in the UK, you can catch it on the internet. Yeah, or your smart speaker. Yes, that's the one. So if, unlike me, you had a late night last night, yes, I was early to bed. Yes, I had a night off last night, my first Saturday in a while, so just spent it at home, chilling, watching a bit of TV, a bit of food, yes, and then to bed quite early. So up this morning, but you may be in bed still. You may be in bed just listening, easing yourself in. And that's what I'm going to do this morning for the first sort of 20 minutes, 25 minutes. Going to ease you in gently with a few nice, relaxed tunes to listen to. And then we've got Phil's Choice. We've got my record of the week. We've got some movie tracks. And we've got two more UK number ones. We got Bruce Hornsby in the range with The Valley Road.

Cicada, and it's just another day. It is. It's Sunday. Got any plans? Have you tried aura farming yet? We are going to be discussing aura farming a bit later on in the show. Does sound quite fun, quite good fun actually.

Lefty and Boston. Now, yeah, aura farming. Well, aura farming. Yes, it started in Lima, Peru. Dozens of young people gathered recently on a beach in Peru's capital to dance, pose, and show off their most creative moves, all in the pursuit of one thing, aura. Now, apparently, you can dress up as a character from a comic book. You can dance in front of a crowd of people. Apparently, one guy was dressed as Spider-Man, performed forward rolls and push-ups as techno music played in the background. Another hopped on one leg while kicking the other forward in a move that looks straight from a video game. Yes, aura farming is apparently about letting your essence flow in a place where people are watching you, but where there is no shame. Yes, so if you fancy a bit of aura farming, get yourself down to the local beach amongst a crowd of people and just put some music on and just let your aura flow. Why not?

0: Yeah, that old joke. What's your favourite sandwich when we're jamming? Or is it what was Bob Marley's favourite sandwich? Oh, you know what? It's early. We've got Phil's Choice on the way very shortly.
1: Wake up with Chris on a Sunday. Here on

0: Only You, Yazoo. And he'll be sending me in another one next week. Right, yesterday I played for the first time my record of the week. It's a track from Friendly Fires. It's called Lose All Your Friends, and I think it's pretty good.
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0: new from Friendly Fires, my record of the week this week, called Lose All Your Friends. I hope not. I'll be Billy No Mates then. This is More FM Spain, 102.2, online on your smart speaker and also on demand via the website morefm.es. My name's Chris. It's Sunday morning. It is, honestly. You're just waking up? Yeah, I know. Do you find, this is a question I'm going to ask you, do you find, you mean if you work all week and you're up early for work, say you've got to get up about sort of 6, 7 o'clock in the mornings, do you find when it's weekend and you haven't got work, you still wake up at the same time? That's horrible, isn't it? Horrible.
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Say hello, evil woman. Now, have you been offered some cheap Guinness? Well, apparently police are on the lookout for two trailer truckloads of the beer. Yes, two truckloads of Guinness was stolen from Liverpool in northwest England, worth £115,000. Yes, the police are looking for it. They said they're going to try and find full recovery of the items that were stolen. I just wondered whether the guys were dressed up in black shirts and a white hat. Anyway, if you see anything about, you know, two trailer loads, it's not easy to hide, is it? Not easy to hide. This is Ian Brown and Brown Eyed Girl.

0: Ian Brain and his version of Brain Eyed Girl. Great version that as well. Now, have you been using your abanico? Yes. The traditional Spanish folding hand fan is back during the heat wave. Yes, on planes, trains, buses, when you're just shopping, cools you down. Yes, you just wave it around. You know, you know. Anyway, we've got the news up next. Following the news, I will be back with the final movie tracks for a little while, because next week we are back to the A to Z of music. We've got two movies for you. I won't tell you what they are. We've also got two more UK number ones, one from 1988 and one from 2010. Loads of great music. And me, of course. My name's Chris. 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
1: From Feature Story News in New Delhi, I'm Neha Punia. The death toll from the catastrophic floods in Nepal and Tibet has now crossed 450, with hundreds still missing, most of them foreign nationals from about two dozen countries. The disaster was triggered on Wednesday when a glacier collapsed into a mountainous river on the Nepal-Tibet border, sending a wall of ice, mud and water through the villages and along river valleys in that area. Rescue teams are now in a race against time to reach survivors. Rebecca Bundon is in Kathmandu.
2: This is a big concern for authorities here in Nepal and for those rescue teams as well. We know that roads, bridges have been washed away, entire villages, so that makes it all the more challenging. There's also been rain, so the weather conditions have been difficult. So that's really the big challenge, working in these kind of conditions. The geographical terrain is challenging at the best of times, with very, very narrow roads. Now some of those roads are blocked or even destroyed. So that's the big problem. Teams have been working. It's also a safety risk for those involved in those rescue operations to try to reach areas safely.
1: US President Donald Trump says Lake Ontario will now be called Lake America, deepening a rift with Canada over tariffs. Canadian Prime Minister Mark Carney says his country will still use the lake's original name, which comes from an indigenous word dating back more than 400 years. Jagruthi Davi has more.
3: I think outside of the US federal government, it doesn't do that much. This executive order means that the Interior Department has 30 days to coordinate with the Board on Geographic Names to rename Lake Ontario as Lake America. They were the ones who coordinated the action on the Gulf of Mexico. The US can't force other countries to adopt US naming conventions. Even within the US, people use different with the Gulf of Mexico that was renamed in January of last year. People still use the Gulf of Mexico. Others do use the Gulf of America. Other countries outside of the US, they still use the Gulf of Mexico, and that is likely going to be the same for Lake Ontario, Canada, I think.
1: A US military judge has set a trial date for alleged 9/11 mastermind Khalid Sheikh Mohammed. Mohammed, along with three other co-conspirators, will face a military tribunal in June 2028. Nick Harper is reporting.
4: Since 2006, Khalid Sheikh Mohammed has been held at the US military facility at Guantanamo Bay, Cuba. Now, a trial date

0: date to take place there has been set for June 2028. If this trial goes ahead, it would be a staggering 27 years after the September 11th attacks. An earlier trial date was set for 2021, but legal wranglings and multiple delays forced a change in schedule. In just a few weeks' time, the US will be marking the 25th anniversary of the 9/11 attacks.
1: From bureaus worldwide, this is FSN.
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0: Did you guess the movies? And welcome back to the second hour of the More FM Breakfast Show with me, Chris, on a Sunday morning. Two films from the 80s. Yes, you guessed it right. Rocky III from 1982 with Eye of the Tiger from Survivor. Features Sylvester Stallone, Carl Weathers and Mr. T. And 2 years later, in 1984, Beverly Hills Cop, starring Eddie Murphy, Judge Reinhold and John Ashton. Yes, and that was the Neutron Dance from the Pointer Sisters. There's some great music on that album, by the way. Could have played so many tracks, but went with that one. Now, next week, we start the A to Z of music all over again. Yes, we did it last year, maybe a couple of years ago, and we're going to start it up again now. So the A to Z of music next week starts with the letter A. If you have any suggestions, give me an email, moreburford@gmail.com. Go on, I know you want to. I know you want to.
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move into the Sun Who Girl featuring Ultranate. Be a bit hot, wouldn't it? Talking of hot, experts warn that human extinction is inevitable. It's not when, it's when, not if. So, we knew that, didn't we? We knew it's got to come to an end at some point. And talking of end, poor old Richard O'Sullivan passed away on Friday. Loved Man About the House. Absolutely loved it. If you're of an age like me where you just watch those programmes, it was so good, wasn't it? So good.

difference does it make? Before that, we had Evan Elliman with If I Can't Have You. That was a Smiths. Vaping. Yes, do you vape? I'm not in favour of vaping. It's not good. I see a lot of children vaping as well. Well, HMRC are going to raise the cost of vaping. Yes, they're going to start charging extra tax on the liquid. Yes, be prepared. On the way, we've got a song about a crossword puzzle, and this is for some people that I know that like The Jam and Paul Weller.

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Yes, the song about crossword puzzles, missing words, a select one of those forgotten tunes. Now, I listen to a lot of radio, I do, in the van, and I notice a lot of radio stations, they know who they are. They play about 40 songs on a loop every day of the week, and when I've listened to maybe a station for 3 days in a row in the van, one song always comes on that's played all the time from one band. One of those bands is Sweet. They are always playing Blockbuster. Now, Sweet had loads of hits, but why that one song? So I'm not going to play Blockbuster. I'm going to play Fox on the Run.

0: There we are, Fox on the Run. Not Blockbuster. Everyone plays Blockbuster. It's a good song, but everyone plays it on the radio. And I want to play something different. We got some UK number ones on the way after a track from The Falls.
1: All Chris Burford on a Sunday. 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

0: Foles and My Number, one of the big tracks I played at a wedding on Friday evening. Well, it's time for this one.
1: Are you ready?
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0: myself believe that planet Earth turns slowly. 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

0: Okay, number one's for you. Apologies for the little bit of a disruption on the first one. Not sure what happened there. From 2010, Firefly's Our City was number one for 3 weeks on the 24th of January. And in 1988, yes, Kylie was number one with I Should Be So Lucky. 5 weeks at the top from the 14th of February. And we've got two more UK number ones on the show next week.
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0: Now, yesterday I also played a track from Prince from the album, his new album Timeless. One of the tracks is called I Wonder. It's so good, I'm gonna play it again today.

0: Once Untainted Love brings me to an end. Thank you so much for being here over the weekend. Thank you for listening. I hope you enjoyed the show Saturday and Sunday mornings, 8 to 10 in the UK, 9 to 11 in Central Europe. 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Have a great time. 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Same time, same place. 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Richard Todd is up next with the UK Retro Chart. 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This is the channel. This is the station. Take care. Have fun. And whatever you're doing, have fun doing it.
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1: Some feature story news in New Delhi, Amniha Punya. The death toll from the catastrophic floods in Nepal and Tibet has now crossed 450, with hundreds still missing, most of them foreign nationals from about two dozen countries. The disaster was triggered on Wednesday when a glacier collapsed into a mountainous river on the Nepal-Tibet border, sending a wall of ice, mud and water through the villages and along river valleys in that area. Rescue teams are now in a race against time to reach survivors. Rebecca Bundon is in Kathmandu.
2: This is a big concern for authorities here in Nepal and for those rescue teams as well. We know that roads, bridges have been washed away, entire villages, so that makes it all the more challenging. There's also been rain, so the weather conditions have been difficult. So that's really the big challenge, working in these kind of conditions. The geographical terrain is challenging at the best of times, with very, very narrow roads. Now some of those roads are blocked or even destroyed. So that's the big problem. Teams have been working. It's also a safety risk for those involved in those rescue operations to try to reach areas safely.
1: US President Donald Trump says Lake Ontario will now be called Lake America, deepening a rift with Canada over tariffs. Canadian Prime Minister Mark Carney says his country will still use the lake's original name, which comes from an indigenous word dating back more than 400 years. Jagruthi Davi has more.
3: I think outside of the US federal government, it doesn't do that much. This executive order means that the Interior Department has 30 days to coordinate with the Board on Geographic Names to rename Lake Ontario as Lake America. They were the ones who coordinated the action on the Gulf of Mexico. The US can't force other countries to adopt US naming conventions. Even within the US, people use different with the Gulf of Mexico that was renamed in January of last year. People still use the Gulf of Mexico, others do use the Gulf of America. Other countries outside of the US, they still use the Gulf of Mexico, and that is likely going to be the same for Lake Ontario, Canada, I think.
1: A US military judge has set a trial date for alleged 9/11 mastermind Khalid Sheikh Mohammed. Mohammed, along with three other co-conspirators, will face a military tribunal in June 2028. Nick Harper is reporting.
4: Since 2006, Khalid Sheikh Mohammed has been held at the US military facility at Guantanamo Bay, Cuba. Now, a trial date to take place there has been set for June 2028. If this trial goes ahead, it would be a staggering 27 years after the September 11th attacks. An earlier trial date was set for 2021, but legal wranglings and multiple delays forced a change in schedule. In just a few weeks' time, the US will be marking the 25th anniversary of the 9/11 attacks.
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1: Oh, hello again. Just having a barbecue. Few sausages, burgers, that type of thing. I think it's time for a nice drink, though. Probably would have been better if I wasn't sitting in a car. In a busy street. Yeah, you're right. Once again, it's not real. 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

very warm welcome along to this week's edition of the Classic Retro Countdown here on your number one station. I'm Richard Todd with you for the next couple of hours as we look back at a classic UK Top 40 singles chart from this very week in chart history. And on the programme this week, we head back to the 6th of September 1987. Seven new entries, 10 going up, 20 going down, three non-movers. Number 40 down for Sherrick and Just Call. And down at number 39, we'll start with this one from the Smiths, Girlfriend in a Coma.

Strong on the programme this week, it's Girlfriend in a Coma from the Smiths, down 14 places at this week's number 39. At 38, down for Stock, Aitken and Waterman with Roadblock. And the first of those seven new entries, number 37 this week, is David Bowie.

There's Karel Fialka. Despite his name, he was British. His mother was Scottish. His father was from Czechia. There's Karel Fialka then. Hey Matthew, new entry at this week's number 36. And new at 35, The Communards with Tomorrow.

Millard's a new entry at this week's number 35 with a song called Tomorrow. Down at 34, former number one from Madonna and Who's That Girl? And at number 33, it's a new entry for Luther Vandross. This is Stop to Love.

There's Luther Vandross and Stop to Love. That's new at this week's number 33. First of our climbers, number 32, WASP. This is Scream Until You Like It.

is WASP Wasp and Scream Until You Like It. This week at number 32, 6th of September 1987, Classic Retro Countdown. Number 31 next, Los Lobos.

Alabama, Los Lobos, number 31. 30, Labour of Love, Hue and Cry. And at 29, it climbs 9 places. Jonathan Butler with Lies.

Down the 6th of September 1987, the UK Top 40 best-selling singles from this week in 87. New entry in this week's number 28, the Housemaster Boys and the Rude Boy of House. There's House Nation, 27, down for New Order, True Faith. And down at this week's number 26, Never Let Me Down Again, his Depeche Mode.

one of the most successful groups over the last 40 years. Longer than that, actually, probably 45 years. Depeche Mode, Never Let Me Down Again. This week at number 26. Number 25 is down for Def Leppard with Animal. And back to the new entries. This week's number 24, his Level 42 with It's Over.

Level 42, it's over this week. A new entry, the second highest of our new entries this week at number 24. 23 on the way down from last week's number 13, five star, and whenever you're ready.

the way down at this week's number 23 is Five Star and Whenever You're Ready. And on the way down at this week's number 22, it's Linda Ronstadt with James Ingram and Somewhere Out There.

From the movie An American Tale, Linda Ronstadt and James Ingram down at this week's number 22. That's Somewhere Out There. Number 21, it's down for Whitney Houston, Didn't We Almost Have It All? At number 20, Funky Town from Pseudo Echo. And at number 19, up 15 for Johnny Hates Jazz.

climbing 15 places. This week's number 19, Johnny Hates Jazz, and I Don't Want to Be a Hero on this week's Classic Retro Countdown from the 6th of September 1987. At number 18 to finish the first hour of the programme, No Move for Then Jericho with The Motive.

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1: From Feature Story News in New Delhi, Amni Hapunia. The death toll from the catastrophic floods in Nepal and Tibet has now crossed 450, with hundreds still missing, most of them foreign nationals from about two dozen countries. The disaster was triggered on Wednesday when a glacier collapsed into a mountainous river on the Nepal-Tibet border, sending a wall of ice, mud and water through the villages and along river valleys in that area. Rescue teams are now in a race against time to reach survivors. Rebecca Bundon is in Kathmandu.
2: This is a big concern for authorities here in Nepal and for those rescue teams as well. You know that roads, bridges have been washed away, entire villages, so that makes it all the more challenging. There's also been rain, so the weather conditions have been difficult. So that's really the big challenge, working in these kind of conditions. The geographical terrain is challenging at the best of times, with very, very narrow roads. Now some of those roads are blocked or even destroyed. So that's the big problem. Teams have been working. It's also a safety risk for those involved in those rescue operations to try to reach areas safely.
1: US President Donald Trump says Lake Ontario will now be called Lake America, deepening a rift with Canada over tariffs. Canadian Prime Minister Mark Carney says his country will still use the lake's original name, which comes from an indigenous word dating back more than 400 years. Jagruthi Davi has more.
3: I think outside of the US federal government, it doesn't do that much. This executive order means that the Interior Department has 30 days to coordinate with the Board on Geographic Names to rename Lake Ontario as Lake America. They were the ones who coordinated the action on the Gulf of Mexico. The US can't force other countries to adopt US naming conventions. Even within the US, people use different with the Gulf of Mexico that was renamed in January of last year. People still use the Gulf of Mexico, others do use the Gulf of America. Other countries outside of the US, they still use the Gulf of Mexico, and that is likely going to be the same for Lake Ontario, Canada, I think.
1: A US military judge has set a trial date for alleged 9/11 mastermind Khalid Sheikh Mohammed. Mohammed, along with three other co-conspirators, will face a military tribunal in June 2028. Nick Harper is reporting.
4: Since 2006, Khalid Sheikh Mohammed has been held at the US military facility at Guantanamo Bay, Cuba. Now, a trial date to take place there has been set for June 2028. If this trial goes ahead, it would be a staggering 27 years after the September 11th attacks. An earlier trial date was set for 2021, but legal wranglings and multiple delays forced a change in schedule. In just a few weeks' time, the US will be marking the 25th anniversary of the 9/11 attacks.
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5: I've been in the cereal mascot game for 30 years. Flakes, Loops, Loopy Flakes, Flaky Loops, I've done them all. 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Delicious, balanced, well-rounded, grown up.
6: I love Alpen.
7: Oh, afternoon, Caesar.
8: Good afternoon. How are you getting on with my glorious city?
7: Well, it's all finished, Gov.
8: What?
7: Yep, it's all done. I've built the Colosseum, the aqueduct, the lot.
8: You've built Rome? In a day?
7: Yes.
8: You're pulling my leg.
7: No.
8: Ah, you must have had your Weetabix this morning.
7: Oh, I did, Gov. Three of them. Now, there's still some grouting to do on your Roman

Welcome along to the second hour of this week's edition of the Classic Retro Countdown, where we counted down the UK top 40 best-selling singles from the UK charts from this week in 1987. Hour two gets underway with Hourglass from Squeeze, climbing five places at this week's number 16 and climbing 12 at 15, the House Martins.

the big summer hits of 1987. Spaniards Call Me last week at number 6. This week down 8 places, number 14. And here's Prince and Sheena Easton next, number 13. And You Got the Look.

Down to it, this week's number 13, Prince teaming up with Sheena Easton, and You Got the Look. Classic Retro Countdown, 6th of September 1987. We've got Wax now, this week at number 12.

mover this week's number 12, Andrew Gold and Graham Gouldman from 10cc. And A Bridge to Your Heart. Highest climber now. Last week's number 35, up 24 at 11, and on its way to number 1 in 1987, Mars.

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1: This week's number 11, the highest climber, up 24 places, Mars and Pump Up the Volume. 6th of September 1987, top 10. Do you want it? It's on the way next.

This week's number 8, down 3 places, it's Wet, Wet, Wet and Sweet Little Mystery. And up 8, so this week's number 7, Some People, here's Cliff Richards.

Doc Aiken and Waterman Studios, Sunita and Toy Boy. This week, down two places, number six, the 6th of September, 1987, the classic retro countdown. Top five time now, and at number five, the very first hit for T'Pau. This is Heart and Soul. This week, climbing four places at number five.

This week's highest new entry, number 4, Where the Streets Have No Name. I Feel Sorry for the Postman. U2, number 4. Number 5 before that, to Pow, Climbing 4 with Heart and Soul. Okay, top 3 time now.

One of this week's number three for the Pet Shop Boys with Dusty Springfield. What a great combination they were with What Have I Done to Deserve This? And Swapping Places with the Pet Shop Boys and Dusty. Last week's number three is this week's number two. Another combination, this time the Fat Boys and the Beach Boys.

0: to number two. We have one more song to play you. Of course, our number one, and that's on the way next on the Classic Retro Countdown. Let me just get this fader up. Here we go.
1: Classic Top 40.
0: So there's your chart from the 6th of September 1987. Thanks for your company this week. Back to 1972 next week. I'll leave you with the number one, Rick Astley, and Never Gonna Give You Up on the way.

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1: Some feature story news in New Delhi, I'm Neha Punia. The death toll from the catastrophic floods in Nepal and Tibet has now crossed 450, with hundreds still missing, most of them foreign nationals from about two dozen countries. The disaster was triggered on Wednesday when a glacier collapsed into a mountainous river on the Nepal-Tibet border, sending a wall of ice, mud and water through the villages and along river valleys in that area. Rescue teams are now in a race against time to reach survivors. Rebecca Bundon is in Kathmandu.
2: This is a big concern for authorities here in Nepal and for those rescue teams as well. You know that roads, bridges have been washed away, entire villages, so that makes it all the more challenging. There's also been rain, so the weather conditions have been difficult. So that's really the big challenge, working in these kind of conditions. The geographical terrain is challenging at the best of times, with very, very narrow roads. Now some of those roads are blocked or even destroyed. So that's the big problem. Teams have been working. It's also a safety risk for those involved in those rescue operations to try to reach areas safely.
1: US President Donald Trump says Lake Ontario will now be called Lake America, deepening a rift with Canada over tariffs. Canadian Prime Minister Mark Carney says his country will still use the lake's original name, which comes from an indigenous word dating back more than 400 years. Jagruthi Davi has more.
3: I think outside of the US federal government, it doesn't do that much. This executive order means that the Interior Department has 30 days to coordinate with the Board on Geographic Names to rename Lake Ontario as Lake America. They were the ones who coordinated the action on the Gulf of Mexico. The US can't force other countries to adopt US naming conventions. Even within the US, people use different with the Gulf of Mexico that was renamed in January of last year. People still use the Gulf of Mexico, others do use the Gulf of America. Other countries outside of the US, they still use the Gulf of Mexico, and that is likely going to be the same for Lake Ontario, Canada, I think.
1: A US military judge has set a trial date for alleged 9/11 mastermind Khalid Sheikh Mohammed. Mohammed, along with three other co-conspirators, will face a military tribunal in June 2028. Nick Harper is reporting.
4: Since 2006, Khalid Sheikh Mohammed has been held at the US military facility at Guantanamo Bay, Cuba. Now, a trial date to take place there has been set for June 2028. If this trial goes ahead, it would be a staggering 27 years after the September 11th attacks. An earlier trial date was set for 2021, but legal wranglings and multiple delays forced a change in schedule. In just a few weeks' time, the US will be marking the 25th anniversary of the 9/11 attacks.
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5: My family always look after me, so I look after them by lending them my Sudocrem. It's not just for babies, it's for everybody. My darling sister swears by it for eczema. The show-off uses it for cuts and grazes. And Romeo over here relies on it to treat acne spots. Sudocrem has got the whole family covered. And of course, it's great for nappy rash. Bit of privacy, please. Sudocrem. Not just for babies, for everybody.
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6: 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Sisters. Today a great legacy rests upon your shoulders. Because here, we make more than just tea. We make proper brews. Brews that bring a tear to your eye and warmth to your soul. So go out there and do it for each other.
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0: two dozen countries. The disaster was triggered on Wednesday when a glacier collapsed into a mountainous river on the Nepal-Tibet border, sending a wall of ice, mud and water through the villages and along river valleys in that area. Rescue teams are now in a race against time to reach survivors. Rebecca Bundon is in Kathmandu.
1: This is a big concern for authorities here in Nepal and for those rescue teams as well. You know that roads, bridges have been washed away, entire villages, so that makes it all the more challenging. There's also been rain, so the weather conditions have been difficult. So that's really the big challenge, working in these kind of conditions. The geographical terrain is challenging at the best of times, with very, very narrow roads. Now some of those roads are blocked or even destroyed. So that's the big problem. Teams have been working. It's also a safety risk for those involved in those rescue operations to try to reach areas safely.
0: US President Donald Trump says Lake Ontario will now be called Lake America, deepening a rift with Canada over tariffs. Canadian Prime Minister Mark Carney says his country will still use the lake's original name, which comes from an indigenous word dating back more than 400 years. Jagruthi Davi has more.
2: I think outside of the US federal government, it doesn't do that much. This executive order means that the Interior Department has 30 days to coordinate with the Board on Geographic Names to rename Lake Ontario as Lake America. They were the ones who coordinated the action on the Gulf of Mexico. The US can't force other countries to adopt US naming conventions. Even within the US, people use different with the Gulf of Mexico that was renamed in January of last year. People still use the Gulf of Mexico, others do use the Gulf of America. Other countries outside of the US, they still use the Gulf of Mexico, and that is likely going to be the same for Lake Ontario, Canada, I think.
0: A US military judge has set a trial date for alleged 9/11 mastermind Khalid Sheikh Mohammed. Mohammed, along with three other co-conspirators, will face a military tribunal in June 2028. Nick Harper is reporting.
3: Since 2006, Khalid Sheikh Mohammed has been held at the US military facility at Guantanamo Bay, Cuba. Now, a trial date to take place there has been set for June 2028. If this trial goes ahead, it would be a staggering 27 years after the September 11th attacks. An earlier trial date was set for 2021, but legal wranglings and multiple delays forced a change in schedule. In just a few weeks' time, the US will be marking the 25th anniversary of the 9/11 attacks.
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4: Your mum, fine person, always there when you need her. But what if she's away in Fuerteventura with Glenn? What then, friend? Well, when it's comfort you need, it has to be home.

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1: Some feature story news in New Delhi, I'm Neha Punia. The death toll from the catastrophic floods in Nepal and Tibet has now crossed 450, with hundreds still missing, most of them foreign nationals from about two dozen countries. The disaster was triggered on Wednesday when a glacier collapsed into a mountainous river on the Nepal-Tibet border, sending a wall of ice, mud and water through the villages and along

0: difficult. So that's really the big challenge, working in these kind of conditions. The geographical terrain is challenging at the best of times, with very, very narrow roads. Now some of those roads are blocked or even destroyed. So that's the big problem. Teams have been working. It's also a safety risk for those involved in those rescue operations to try to reach areas safely.
1: US President Donald Trump says Lake Ontario will now be called Lake America, deepening a rift with Canada over tariffs. Canadian Prime Minister Mark Carney says his country will still use the lake's original name, which comes from an indigenous word dating back more than 400 years. Jagruthi Davi has more.
2: I think outside of the US federal government, it doesn't do that much. This executive order means that the Interior Department has 30 days to coordinate with the Board on Geographic Names to rename Lake Ontario as Lake America. They were the ones who coordinated the action on the Gulf of Mexico. The US can't force other countries to adopt US naming conventions. Even within the US, people use different with the Gulf of Mexico that was renamed in January of last year. People still use the Gulf of Mexico, others do use the Gulf of America. Other countries outside of the US, they still use the Gulf of Mexico, and that is likely going to be the same for Lake Ontario, Canada, I think.
1: A US military judge has set a trial date for alleged 9/11 mastermind Khalid Sheikh Mohammed. Mohammed, along with three other co-conspirators, will face a military tribunal in June 2028. Nick Harper is reporting.
3: Since 2006, Khalid Sheikh Mohammed has been held at the US military facility at Guantanamo Bay, Cuba. Now, a trial date to take place there has been set for June 2028. If this trial goes ahead, it would be a staggering 27 years after the September 11th attacks. An earlier trial date was set for 2021, but legal wranglings and multiple delays forced a change in schedule. In just a few weeks' time, the US will be marking the 25th anniversary of the 9/11 attacks.
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Feeling there, and love it when you call if you ever get a chance to see The Feeling. 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A very loud band they are, which you wouldn't think so, but great tune there. 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Welcome along to the Rob Pulland Radio Show here on More FM 102.2 from 3 till 5, as usual, every Sunday. We're here and we are live, so don't be thinking I'm somewhere else, because I'm not. I'm sat in front of this microphone talking to you good people, and all the usual features in the show, loads of good music, feel good half hour towards the end, and we'll tell you about the features as we go. But anyway, coming up, we've got songs from, do you remember Nelly Furtado? Yes, got a song from her coming up, including one from Dire Straits after this, from the Cranberries and Linger.

Good tune. Cranberries there and Linger. Rob Pulland radio show here, More FM 102.2. Hopefully you can stay with us till 5 o'clock. Oh, keep a good things coming your way. The weather in the UK, because people ask me all the time, where do you broadcast from, Rob? Well, I can tell you, I am in the UK. I'm on the east coast of Norfolk, very near to Great Yarmouth. So there you go. I can go no closer than that. For my own protection. Anyway, the weather in the UK, it's not been too bad. We've had a little bit of rain, which has turned the grass a little bit green, which is helpful. It's nothing worse than brown grass, is there? But we still have the hose pipe bans. And what I wonder, do you know what it could downpour for weeks and weeks on end, and there would still be a hose pipe ban? You cannot believe it. Anyway, where you are, the weather today, around about 36 degrees and a low of 22. And a little bit of cloud there, but nice day nonetheless. Now, here's a song from Dire Straits. I like this. This is the one that where Sting does a bit. Money for Nothing.

mistake that, could you? Matt Knopfler there on the old guitar and Dire Straits, Money for Nothing. It's the 6th of September 2026, Sunday, and as usual, we're here till 5. I was just reading, apparently it's National Reader Book Day today. So what a wonderful thing, because books give you knowledge and knowledge gives you empowerment. That's what somebody told me once. So I've read several books. I've read the Haynes Manual and they don't pay me for this either, for a Ford Anglia, a Ford Cortina, a Vauxhall Viva, and a Reliant Robin.

0: 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Nelly Furtado there, and turn off the light.
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0: 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Have you visited the website yet? If not, you should go. Yes, wonderful stuff. You go to morefm.es, and there you'll be presented with the More FM network. Oh, yes, more than just me. Several stations on there, or sister stations, if you like. More FM Ultimate plays loads of good stuff. Bay City Rollers have just been on there, and I Only Want to Be With You. More 80s, so if you're an 80s fan, that's the place for you. All your 80s hits. And more 70s, similarly, it's just exactly the same if you're a 70s fan. I'm a 70s fan, and they're all your 70s hits just there. Of course, more 60s. Oh, the decade, the golden era. And it's wonderful. And if you like your 60s, go and have a look there. Then there's Mazzuzzi. All sorts of things coming out of Mazzuzzi. And all that on the More FM network. Oh, yes. And just forgetting, More FM 102.2, where we are.

And Clifford Thomas Ward is actually born in Stourport and Severn in Worcestershire, and started his career way back in 1963 when he formed a band called Cliff Ward and the Cruisers, and they in 1963 won the Midland Band of the Year competition. Oh yes, and in very big demand around Birmingham and round the air bases, American ones, and then later formed this solo career, which was absolutely fabulous. One of the finest singer-songwriters I certainly, in my humble opinion, have come across. Sadly, no longer with us, but as always, I would say, left the music.

Yeah, lovely. Mamas and the Papas there, and 12:30, or in brackets, young girls are coming from the canyon. Whatever that might mean, it's the Rob Pollen Radio Show here till 5 o'clock on More FM 102.2, and thank you for joining me. It's a great thing, because if you didn't, I'd be talking to myself. Now, here's the thing. This is called listener participation. And all you have to do, for the fun, the glory of the playing of the game, and get yourself bragging rights for the rest of the day, if you get this right, it's the link. And this is the bit where we play you three songs, and something, someone, somewhere links them together. And all you've got to do is see if you can find the link between the three. No titles, and no artists, just the songs. Here's the first one.

0: There you go. That's your link there. Three songs linked together. That one was the album version of Freebird. And, yeah, and very good too. And if you ever go and see them live, which I've done, they play that, like that, in its entirety. Before that, you heard Pretty Flamingo by Manfred Mann. And before that, Rockin' Robin by Bobby Day. So the answer we're looking for, Rockin' Robin, was a bird, Pretty Flamingo, another bird, and Free Bird by Lynyrd Skynyrd, another bird. So the answer we're looking for was birds, quite simply. And if you got that, very well done.
1: Whoa, there's something on my mind.

Hank and Tina Turner there, and Full in Love. Still to come in the second hour, we've got our 3 from 10. We'll pick a UK top singles top 10, and we'll take 3 songs from it back in the day. And after that, we got the Feel Good Half Hour, all your feel good songs in one place, and some very good tunes as well. Here's a great tune from Paula Cole. Where have all the cowboys gone? No idea, love.

Did you ever watch some of these American B movies with cowboys? I don't know what that was. It's a fair interruption. Knew it was coming. That's why I stopped talking. Now then, Paula called the cowboys. Where have they all gone? And she sings a bit at the end with yippee-i, yippee-ay. I never seen a cowboy film where they said yippee-i, yippee-ay. Anyway, coming up at 4 o'clock, it's More FM News. We shall return with 3 from 10 and the Feel Good Half Hour. We'll leave you up to the news with Rainbow and Marmalade.

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1: From Feature Story News in New Delhi, I'm Neha Punia. The death toll from the catastrophic floods in Nepal and Tibet has now crossed 450, with hundreds still missing, most of them foreign nationals from about two dozen countries. The disaster was triggered on Wednesday when a glacier collapsed into a mountainous river on the Nepal-Tibet border, sending a wall of ice, mud and water through the villages and along river valleys in that area. Rescue teams are now in a race against time to reach survivors. Rebecca Bundon is in Kathmandu.
2: This is a big concern for authorities here in Nepal and for those rescue teams as well. You know that roads, bridges have been washed away, entire villages, so that makes it all the more challenging. There's also been rain, so the weather conditions have been difficult. So that's really the big challenge, working in these kind of conditions. The geographical terrain is challenging at the best of times, with very, very narrow roads. Now some of those roads are blocked or even...

0: word dating back more than 400 years. Jagruthi Dave has more.
1: I think outside of the US federal government, it doesn't do that much. This executive order means that the Interior Department has 30 days to coordinate with the Board on Geographic Names to rename Lake Ontario as Lake America. They were the ones who coordinated the action on the Gulf of Mexico. The US can't force other countries to adopt US naming conventions. Even within the US, people use different with the Gulf of Mexico that was renamed in January of last year. People still use the Gulf of Mexico, others do use the Gulf of America. Other countries outside of the US, they still use the Gulf of Mexico, and that is likely going to be the same for Lake Ontario, Canada, I think.
0: A US military judge has set a trial date for alleged 9/11 mastermind Khalid Sheikh Mohammed. Mohammed, along with three other co-conspirators, will face a military tribunal in June 2028. Nick Harper is reporting.
2: Since 2006, Khalid Sheikh Mohammed has been held at the US military facility at Guantanamo Bay, Cuba. Now, a trial date to take place there has been set for June 2028. If this trial goes ahead, it would be a staggering 27 years after the September 11th attacks. An earlier trial date was set for 2021, but legal wranglings and multiple delays forced a change in schedule. In just a few weeks' time, the US will be marking the 25th anniversary of the 9/11 attacks.
0: From bureaus worldwide, this is FSN.
3: I've been in the cereal mascot game for 30 years. Flakes, Loops, Loopy Flakes, Flaky Loops, I've done them all. But these days, all I really want is a nice bowl of muesli. Delicious, balanced, well-rounded, grown up.
4: I love Alpen.
5: Oh, afternoon, Caesar.
6: Good afternoon. How are you getting on with my glorious city?
5: Well, it's all finished, Gov.
6: What?
5: Yep, it's all done. I've built the Colosseum, the aqueduct, the lot.
6: 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In a day?
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6: You're pulling my leg.
5: No.
6: Ah, you must have had your Weetabix this morning.
5: 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Three of them. 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

There you go. Tom Chaplin there and Quicksand. Welcome back to hour two of the Rob Pullen Radio Show here on More FM. Time now for our 3 from 10 feature. This is the bit where we play you 3 songs from a UK singles chart from a year gone by. This week we're looking at the 31st of August 1980. And I can tell you that we're going to play 3 songs from that particular top 10. One of them won't be the number one, because the number one was The Jam, and with a song called Start. And a very good tune too, but we shall play the number 8 of our first of our 3 from 10, which came from ABBA, and the winner takes it all.

That's the first of our 3 from 10. That's ABBA there, and the winner takes it all. It was at number 8 on this week, 31st August 1980. It had been a number 1, but it was on its way down. 8th Day and Hazel O'Connor were at number 5 in this particular chart. I won't be playing that. The second of our 3 from 10 comes from the number 4 spot on her way down. She had been at number 3, and that was as high as she got. On her way down at number 4, Sheena Easton and 95.

10 and 9 to 5, or better known as morning train, because there was already a 9 to 5. Now then, we're looking at the charts, 31st of August, 1980. And the last of our three from 10 comes in at the number 3 spot. It is On the Way Up, Kelly Marie, Feels Like Making Love, Bang a Gong, Shabba, if you know, you know.

couple of ballads there. You heard Natalie Cole and I Miss You Like Crazy, and that was Enya there and Anywhere Is. And if you ever get a chance to look at the lyrics to that, do so. They're quite deep, yes, I've had a look at them. Can't understand them. Very deep. However, it's now just coming up towards 4:30, and so it's time now for the feel-good half hour. And we're going to fire these off as fast as we possibly can, try and crush as many into the half hour as we can. So if you're near a dance floor or you want to dance, you want to sit there and sing, jig about, do whatever you want, and you can even, if you're in the car, tap your hands on the steering wheel. That'd be good, wouldn't it? Time now, feel-good half hour.

Sounds like his needle stuck there. Rockefeller Skank, and that's Fatboy Slim. Before that, Going Loco down in Acapulco, right here. Feel good half hour. And in the woods of Target, there's been a murder on the dance floor.

Chris Marlowe there and Out of Time, and before that, Murder on the Dance Floor, Sophie Ellis Bextor. If you've ever been to a pally in the 1970s, you'll know what Murder on the Dance Floor was. So no room to swing a cat. Talking about feel-good tunes, this is one of them, if you like.

There you go. That's Rolls Royce there, and Car Wash. And before that, the Doobie Brothers, Taking It to the Streets, the feel-good half hour with me, Rob Holland. Not long to go. Try and crush a couple more in. Like this from Martha Reeves and the Vandellas and Honeychild.

Martha Reeves and the Vandellas and Honey Child. Well, that's about it. One more song to go, and it just remains for me to say thank you very much for joining me, and hopefully you can join me again next Sunday between the hours of 3 and 5 here on More FM 102.2. From me, Rob Pulland, we'll leave you with a great tune, Blue Pearl and Naked in the Rain. I hope it's not raining where you are, and I'll say bye for now. See you next week.

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1: Some feature story news in New Delhi, I'm Neha Punia. The death toll from the catastrophic floods in Nepal and Tibet has now crossed 450, with hundreds still missing, most of them foreign nationals from about two dozen countries. The disaster was triggered on Wednesday when a glacier collapsed into a mountainous river on the Nepal-Tibet border, sending a wall of ice, mud and water through the villages and along river valleys in that area. Rescue teams are now in a race against time to reach survivors. Rebecca Bundon is in Kathmandu.
2: This is a big concern for authorities here in Nepal and for those rescue teams as well. You know that roads, bridges have been washed away, entire villages, so that makes it all the more challenging. There's also been rain, so the weather conditions have been difficult. So that's really the big challenge, working in these kind of conditions. The geographical terrain is challenging at the best of times, with very, very narrow roads. Now some of those roads are blocked or even destroyed. So that's the big problem. Teams have been working. It's also a safety risk for those involved in those rescue operations to try to reach areas safely.
1: US President Donald Trump says Lake Ontario will now be called Lake America, deepening a rift with Canada over tariffs. Canadian Prime Minister Mark Carney says his country will still use the lake's original name, which comes from an indigenous word dating back more than 400 years. Jagruthi Davi has more.
3: I think outside of the US federal government, it doesn't do that much. This executive order means that the Interior Department has 30 days to coordinate with the

0: America. Other countries outside of the US, they still use the Gulf of Mexico, and that is likely going to be the same for Lake Ontario, Canada, I think.
1: A U.S. military judge has set a trial date for alleged 9/11 mastermind Khalid Sheikh Mohammed. Mohammed, along with three other co-conspirators, will face a military tribunal in June 2028. Nick Harper is reporting.
2: Since 2006, Khalid Sheikh Mohammed has been held at the U.S. military facility at Guantanamo Bay, Cuba. Now, a trial date to take place there has been set for June 2028. If this trial goes ahead, it would be a staggering 27 years after the September 11th attacks. An earlier trial date was set for 2021, but legal wranglings and multiple delays forced a change in schedule. In just a few weeks' time, the US will be marking the 25th anniversary of the 9/11 attacks.
1: From bureaus worldwide, this is FSN.

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Yes, I'm back again with another sold-out show. And kicking off the show today, that's Mother's Favourite and Seda Wright. This is called... Sorry, this is called... That was called This Is Love. So, on the show today, we have the usual mix of soulful music. We got some remixes, cover versions, and loads more. Right. So, that was Mother's Favourite Child, and This Is Love. And this is an unreleased mix from Jennifer Holliday, and this is called Baby Tonight.

That is Jennifer Holliday and Paul Simpson's unreleased remix of Baby Tonight. There's another remix he's done, and I will play that on the show next week, I think. Right, this is Siobhan Adams, and this is Funky Good Time.

indeedy, Siobhana Adams, and that is called Funky Good Time. Right, time for a bit of Louis Vega and Yvonne Turner on the remix of the brilliant Lolita Holloway, and this is called Can't Let You Go.

0: was originally released in 1998, would you believe it's Rain Christian, and featuring Aviva, and that is a Spellbound, and that is the Yves Chopin remix, and the guy responsible for that is only 16 years old. Very, very, very good indeed. Right, this is Donnell Pittman, and this is called Party in My Car.
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Listening to the Sold Out Show with Donnell Pittman, and that is a remix of Party in My Car. Right, talking about remixes or reworks, this is Martin Gray and his take on Earth, Wind and Fire, and I've had it.

Yes, indeed, it's Martin Gray's rework of Earth, Wind & Fire. I've had enough, and the time has come for today's classic track. 1982, I think this was released, and it's kind of a part rework of MFSB's Love Is the Message. It was, well, a big dance floor hit, actually. It's Heavy Vibes, Vince Montana, or Montana Sextet, should I say. It's today's classic track. Excuse the quality, it was recorded from the vinyl, so it's a little bit noisy.

Latest release from Ingram Street. Haven't heard from them for a little while. That is called Don't Disturb This Groove. And this is Sherelle, and it's called This Time.

0: Sherelle, and that is called This Time. Now, I can't remember if I played this on the show when Dr. Packer released this collection, which is Decades Volume 9, but this is his remix of Dry as a Bone and Real Love.
1: The Sold Out Show is brought

to Packer and his remix of Dries a Bones' Real Love. And of course the connection there is that Billy Freeman, who was found a member of Dries a Bone and Dr. Packer, both originally come from Northampton, or Northamptonshire, should I say. So a bit of trivia for you there. Anyway, this is Dan the Drum, and this is excellent. This is called My Tune.

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1: From Feature Story News in New Delhi, I'm Neha Punia. The death toll from the catastrophic floods in Nepal and Tibet has now crossed 450, with hundreds still missing, most of them foreign nationals from about two dozen countries. The disaster was triggered on Wednesday when a glacier collapsed into a mountainous river on the Nepal-Tibet border, sending a wall of ice, mud and water through the villages and along river valleys in that area. Rescue teams are now in a race against time to reach survivors. Rebecca Bundon is in Kathmandu.
2: This is a big concern for authorities here in Nepal and for those rescue teams as well. You know that roads, bridges have been washed away, entire villages, so that makes it all the more challenging. There's also been rain, so the weather conditions have been difficult. So that's really the big challenge, working in these kind of conditions. The geographical terrain is challenging at the best of times, with very, very narrow roads. Now some of those roads are blocked or even destroyed. So that's the big problem. Teams have been working. It's also a safety risk for those involved in those rescue operations to try to reach areas safely.
1: US President Donald Trump says Lake Ontario will now be called Lake America, deepening a rift with Canada over tariffs. Canadian Prime Minister Mark Carney says his country will still use the lake's original name, which comes from an indigenous word dating back more than 400 years. Jagruthi Davi has more.
3: I think outside of the US federal government, it doesn't do that much. This executive order means that the Interior Department has 30 days to coordinate with the Board on Geographic Names to rename Lake Ontario as Lake America. They were the ones who coordinated the action on the Gulf of Mexico. The US can't force other countries to adopt US naming conventions. Even within the US, people use different with the Gulf of Mexico that was renamed in January of last year. People still use the Gulf of Mexico, others do use the Gulf of America. Other countries outside of the US, they still use the Gulf of Mexico, and that is likely going to be the same for Lake Ontario, Canada, I think.
1: A US military judge has set a trial date for alleged 9/11 mastermind Khalid.

0: ahead, it would be a staggering 27 years after the September 11th attacks. An earlier trial date was set for 2021, but legal wranglings and multiple delays forced a change in schedule. In just a few weeks' time, the US will be marking the 25th anniversary of the 9/11 attacks.
1: From bureaus worldwide, this is FSN.
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As we start the second hour on today's sold out show, that is Pressure Point and that is called Mellow Moods. Still loads and loads of good quality soulful music coming your way. This is Bella Brown and the Jealous Lovers.

Yes, it is. Bella Brown and the Jealous Lovers, and that is called Stay Too Long. That's the extended version. Australian band The Bamboos have got a new single. I've been playing for a couple of weeks, and there's an album on the way, I do believe. So this is them. This is The Bamboos, and this is Rockets and Flowers.

absolute quality. That is the Bamboos, and that is called Rockets and Flowers. And this is Chris Kingdon, and this is his current single. It is called My Favourite Place.

debuting on the show, well, debuting last week on the show, Alexandra Chrysan, and that is called Cold Betrayal. Change of pace right now. This is the Sunburst Band, Reach for My

Sunburst Band, and that is called Reach for My Love. And Reggie Myricks and Taiwan, they've made some great music recently. This is the latest one. It's called Take Me With You.

the latest release from Reggie Myrix and Taiwan, and that's called Take Me With You. And now we've got British producer teaming up with American vocal superstar. It's Michael Gray and Barbara Tucker, and a cover version of I Get Lifted.

Very nice, like that is Juliet Farrell, and that is called Mr. Wonderful. I like this next one too. It's April Amsterdam, and this is Show Me Love.

Yes, the delightful April Amsterdam, that is called Show Me Love. Now, guys, remember, it is so important to support independent artists. The majority of the music you hear on the Sold Out Show is provided by independent artists, and we need to support them. So if you like a song, then pay for it, buy it. It's the cost of buying a track is so little if you buy a digital download, but there are also, of course, CDs and vinyl available on some tracks anyway. But it is important that we support independent artists so they can continue to make the music we love so much. Anyway, that was April Amsterdam, and that was called Show Me Love. This is Mark Staggers, and this track is called With Me.

Yes, indeed, that's quality, isn't it? It's Mark Staggers, and that is called With Me. And the next artist, young Scottish singer-songwriter, who has kind of burst onto the scene. And her name is Brooke Coombe. She is supporting Jalen Ngonda on his UK, US and Europe tour. And this is her current single, and it's called Love Was Made of Stone. Very, very popular with the Northern Soul Fraternity.

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1: From feature story news in New Delhi, I'm Neha Punia. The death toll from the catastrophic floods in Nepal and Tibet has now crossed 450, with hundreds still missing, most of them foreign nationals from about two dozen countries. The disaster was triggered on Wednesday when a glacier collapsed into a mountainous river on the Nepal-Tibet border, sending a wall of ice, mud and water through the villages and along river valleys in that area. Rescue teams are now in a race against time to reach survivors. Rebecca Bundon is in Kathmandu.
2: This is a big concern for authorities here in Nepal and for those rescue teams as well. You know that roads, bridges have been washed away, entire villages, so that makes it all the more challenging. There's also been rain, so the weather conditions have been difficult. So that's really the big challenge, working in these kind of conditions. The geographical terrain is challenging at the best of times, with very, very narrow roads. Now some of those roads are blocked or even destroyed. So that's the big problem. Teams have been working. It's also a safety risk for those involved in those rescue operations to try to reach areas safely.
1: US President Donald Trump says Lake Ontario will now be called Lake America, deepening a rift with Canada over tariffs. Canadian Prime Minister Mark Carney says his country will still use the lake's original name, which comes from an indigenous word dating back more than 400 years. Jagruthi Davi has more.
3: I think outside of the US federal government, it doesn't do that much. This executive order means that the Interior Department has 30 days to coordinate with the Board on Geographic Names to rename Lake Ontario as Lake America. They were the ones who coordinated the action on the Gulf of Mexico. The US can't force other countries to adopt US naming conventions. Even within the US, people use different with the Gulf of Mexico that was renamed in January of last year. People still use the Gulf of Mexico, others do use the Gulf of America. Other countries outside of the US, they still use the Gulf of Mexico, and that is likely going to be the same for Lake Ontario, Canada, I think.
1: A US military judge has set a trial date for alleged 9/11 mastermind Khalid Sheikh Mohammed. Mohammed, along with three other co-conspirators, will face a military tribunal in June 2028. Nick Harper is reporting.
4: Since 2006, Khalid Sheikh Mohammed has been held at the US military facility at Guantanamo Bay, Cuba. Now, a trial date to take place there has been set for June 2028. If this trial goes ahead, it would be a staggering 27 years after the September 11th attacks. An earlier trial date was set for 2021, but legal wranglings and multiple delays forced a change in schedule.

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3: Well, hello there once again, my lovely country friends. How are you doing? This is Dave Watkins speaking to you from the cosy little studio of the Country Mile here in the southwest of England, and being heard today by you, wherever you are. Hopefully you can settle back, stick around for an hour of proper country music on the show called the Country Mile, episode 435. Loads of goodies to bring you, including all these songs in full.

All those songs in full, of course, and a lot more where that came from. I have so many treats for you this week, so don't go anywhere. Last week, of course, last time we spoke, we just lost Dolly Parton, so it's a bit of a downbeat, somber week for the world of country music and beyond, of course. This week, there has been a load of brand new album releases, and I'm going to cover several of them across the playlist, including a brand new album of the month for September by The Wilder Blue. I also have The Big Country Question and Twograss, which includes another new album release from one of the legends of bluegrass right now. He is a megastar. His name is Billy Strings, and I've got a song called I Like Train Songs, and you know I love train songs, so that's going to be exciting, isn't it? So anyway, opening this week's show, Texas High Road, a female duo from Fort Worth, and the brand new single is called Without Giving Up. I've stumbled already. This is going to go well. Without Giving Up, in brackets, Granny's Song, and band member Hillary's grandparents, who were married for 62 years. They were the inspiration for this. A really nice tune. You can find Texas High Road on their Facebook page. A really nice song to get us going. Another new album from Trey Pendley has just come out this week, Signs of Life, and from it, the opening track is a song called Small Potatoes. We don't have enough songs about small potatoes.

0: Hey y'all, this is David Lewis. You're listening to Proper Country Music, keeping real country alive and kicking on the Country Mile with Dave Watkins.
1: So up next, the brand new album of the month from the Wilder Blue, followed by a track from another great album from Carly Pearce that has also just come out this week as well. And she's also going to tell you all about the song, which is very kind of her, isn't it? Very kind of her indeed. So, Small Potatoes, the opening track from the brand new album from Trey Pendley. The album is called Signs of Life, and it's a really good song. I played him a couple of times on the show before. He's released a couple of EPs, and now the full album is out, and it's really good. So that's one. Then you just heard from Wynonna and Am I Missing Out? One of the pre-release tracks from her upcoming album, The Hard Truth, which is out on October the 2nd. Wynonna Judd, of course. And it's going to be a really good, strong album, I believe. Taking me a little while to catch up with that track there. I love that. It was really nice, a little bit different, a little bit lulloping, bit of tinkly piano and a nice tune. So Wynonna, the album The Hard Truth, October the 2nd. And I'll definitely be playing something from that when it comes out. But now, as mentioned, a brand new album of the month. And next on the Country Mile, another selection from my album of the month.
2: All right, fellas, now listen here. A lonesome city, nitty gritty heartbreak ditty, just as much as the next fella. But that ain't this song right here, and I'll tell you why. I got me a good

Hey y'all, it's Carly Pierce, and this is my brand new song, Same Circus, from my latest album, Honest Woman, out right now. Thank you so much for listening. My new song, Same Circus, is all about wondering if you continue to pick the same type of relationship over and over again. I love it, and I hope you do too. Here it is now.

You're listening to The Country Mile with me, Dave. Hello to you from here in Devon, in the southwest of England. I am still struggling a little bit. I've not been well for about 2 weeks now with a virus, and my throat is just about hanging on. So if it does sound a bit wobbly or croaky or strained, that's why. Okay, I'm doing my best to keep the show on the road. The one you just heard from there, the fantastic Carly Pearce with her brand new album Honest Woman, which, as I said, has just come out this week. There's about 16 or 17 songs, and it's going back to her roots of bluegrass and full-on country. There's a lot of kind of stripped back songs on there and some nice toe tappers. Next week I plan to bring you one about her dogs. Yes, her dogs, her favorite song on the album, in fact. So Carly Pearce with Same Circus. Before that, the album of the month for September from the traveling Texas troubadours known as the Wilder Blue, their fifth album, and it's called Cinco, and from it, Good Woman. What I love about the Wilder Blue is the attention to detail with the harmonies. If you look in the background, listen in the background, and you hear little woos and okays and yes and all stuff like that. They're a brilliant band. Loved them ever since their first album when they were known as Hill Country. And the singer, Zane Williams, kindly sent me a Hill Country baseball cap, which is up beside me here in the studio to this day. After that, they were known as the Wilder Blue. Cinco, you've got to get it. It's a fantastic album, and a track from that every week across September. Before we get to the big country question, we're going to go a little bit Midwestern. A brand new song from Bells. Bells with an ES at the end. I'll tell you all about her after you've heard the ballad of Buster B. Cheating.

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1: So, making her debut on The Country Mile this week, Bells. Bell with an ES on the end. Her name is actually Kelly Bells. And, yeah, The Ballad of Buster B. Cheating is the brand new song. Strangely, the previous single that she did was alongside Dolly Parton, and it was called Son of Jolene. For some reason, I didn't play that. It was very naughty of me, wasn't it? So Bells has an album out. It's called Midwestern, because that's the kind of area she is from, and that's the sound that she wants to bring you. The album is out in October. She was originally from Omaha, now based in Nashville. You can find out all about her on Facebook or at her website, bellsmusic.com. I'm now looking forward to that album very much indeed. But I'm also looking forward to asking you a very tough question.
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1: So every week here on The Country Mile, I ask you one question, and one question only, about the world of country music. I then give you a choice of three possible answers so everybody can have a go. And if you do get it right, then I give you three big virtual Country Mile points to keep in your back pocket for a rainy day. So if you're ready, the topic of this week's question is Carly Pearce, with her brand new album Honest Woman out now. And the question is simply that she dropped out of high school at the age of 16. I know. But what was the first job that she did after leaving school at 16? Was it A, singing at Dollywood? Or was it B, table waitress at Robert's Western World in Nashville? Or was it C, an assistant dog groomer in Kentucky? Remember, I told you she loves her dogs. So Carly Pearce's first job at the age of 16 after dropping out of high school, was it A, singing at Dollywood? Was it B, a table waitress at Robert's Western World in Nashville? Or was it C, an assistant dog groomer in Kentucky, her home state? I will tell you the answer after we visited the world of bluegrass in the Two Grass section of the show.
3: Hi, this is Christy Cox. Now it's time to play two new songs from the world of bluegrass on the section we call Two Grass. Right now, only on The Country Mile.

0: Oh, I always love a song about a train, just like Billy Strings. Wait for it. And that made me very happy indeed. What a tune. I Like Train Songs from Billy Strings, an absolute superstar in the world of bluegrass and beyond right now. His brand new album has just come out. It's called So Much for Goodbyes. Very deeply personal album, very basically written in tribute to his mother who passed away. Lots of songs about her and his life. And yeah, it goes way beyond just traditional bluegrass, as you probably know with Billy Strings right now. A fantastic album. Before that, another brand new album from Section House. They are a band which gathers together lots of contemporary bluegrass players, including Aaron Ramsey. And New Horse and Buggy has just come out on Mountain Fever. Hobo's Lonesome Blues is the pre-release song, and you can find Section House on their Facebook page. Really good tune as well. More bluegrass next week, but now it's time I better give you that answer, eh?
1: And now on the Country Mile, time for the big country answer.
0: So coming up after I've told you the answer, I am returning you to some brand new country releases and two new albums, one from Jenny Tolman and one from Mason Lively, both outstanding albums. That's up next. But let me tell you the answer to this week's big country question, all about Carly Pierce. So the first job she had at 16 after dropping out of high school, was it A, singing at Dollywood's? Was it B, table waitress at Robert's Western World in Nashville? Or was it C, an assistant dog groomer in a home state of Kentucky? So well done to you if you said A. She did some singing at Dollywood at the age of 16. That is pretty cool, isn't it? And she's not done too badly ever since. 3 points if you said A. And if not, you can always have another go next week.
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Jennyville Studios is proud to present An Evening of Music, Laughter,

Entering the last stretch of this week's Country Mile Show. And that's a brand new song from Joe Stamm, who's always good at that kind of thing, isn't he? Co-written with Charles Wesley Godwin this time, and Drive Me Around from an upcoming EP called More Than Just Bones, available from September the 18th. In the middle from Texas, Mason Lively and his brand new album, The Hill Country Sound, and the opening tune from it, Back to the Hill Country Sound, a mixture of covers and originals on there. Really good one to listen to. I've listened to that this week at masonlively.com. And the first one, the album from Jenny Tolman. And I love Jenny. She is so great. She always puts a bit of extra effort into her albums. And this one is called Music City Mutt. And it's pretty much because her parents were from different states. She's from Nashville, so she's a Music City mutt. Listen to the lyrics and you'll find out more. And that was the title track. Really good album, and you'll be hearing more from that across this month as well.

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1: From Feature Story News in New Delhi, I'm Neha Punia. The death toll from the catastrophic floods in Nepal and Tibet has now crossed 450, with hundreds still missing, most of them foreign nationals from about two dozen countries. The disaster was triggered on Wednesday when a glacier collapsed into a mountainous river on the Nepal-Tibet border, sending a wall of ice, mud and water through the villages and along river valleys in that area. Rescue teams are now in a race against time to reach survivors. Rebecca Bundon is in Kathmandu.
2: This is a big concern for authorities here in Nepal and for those rescue teams as well. You know that roads, bridges have been washed away, entire villages, so that makes it all the more challenging. There's also been rain, so the weather conditions have been difficult. So that's really the big challenge, working in these kind of conditions. The geographical terrain is challenging at the best of times, with very, very narrow roads. Now some of those roads are blocked or even destroyed. So that's the big problem. Teams have been working. It's also a safety risk for those involved in those rescue operations to try to reach areas safely.
1: US President Donald Trump says Lake Ontario will now be called Lake America, deepening a rift with Canada over tariffs. Canadian Prime Minister Mark Carney says his country will still use the lake's original name, which comes from an indigenous word dating back more than 400 years. Jagruthi Davi has more.
3: I think outside of the US federal government, it doesn't do that much. This executive order means that the Interior Department has 30 days to coordinate with the Board on Geographic Names to rename Lake Ontario as Lake America. They were the ones who coordinated the action on the Gulf of Mexico. The US can't force other countries to adopt US naming conventions. Even within the US, people use different with the Gulf of Mexico that was renamed in January of last year. People still use the Gulf of Mexico, others do use the Gulf of America. Other countries outside of the US, they still use the Gulf of Mexico, and that is likely going to be the same for Lake Ontario, Canada, I think.
1: A US military judge has set a trial date for alleged 9/11 mastermind Khalid Sheikh Mohammed. Mohammed, along with three other co-conspirators, will face a military tribunal in June 2028. Nick Harper is reporting.
4: Since 2006, Khalid Sheikh Mohammed has been held at the US military facility at Guantanamo Bay, Cuba. Now, a trial date to take place there has been set for June 2028. If this trial goes ahead, it would be a staggering 27 years after the September 11th attacks. An earlier trial date was set for 2021, but legal wranglings and multiple delays forced a change in schedule. In just a few weeks' time, the US will be marking the 25th anniversary of the 9/11 attacks.
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5: My family always look after me, so I look after them by lending them my Sudocrem. It's not just for babies, it's for everybody. My darling sister swears by it for eczema. The show-off uses it for cuts and grazes. And Romeo over here relies on it to treat acne spots. Sudocrem has got the whole family covered. And of course, it's great for nappy rash. Bit of privacy, please.

0: 1984 there, Van Halen and Jump, and we were absolutely loving it in 1984. Yeah, had lots and lots of airplay that one. Lush.
1: Yeah! On the biggest radio stations across the planet, this is Phil Wilson's Vinyl Revival.
0: And we've got a bit of a mixture on the show this week. Yes, indeed. We've got music coming from Queen. We've also got Gladys Knight and the Pips as well. Also, we've got all the usual features as well. Album of the week, number one of the week. Oddity of the week, 78 Super Oldie. Number one of the week, have I said that one? Yes, it's going to be a jam-packed show as usual. But I'll tell you further details about what's coming up on this week's show straight after. We'll go a bit mellow back to 1980. Here's the Commodores and Wonderland.

0: It just scraped into the top 40 in 1980 there. Commodores and Wonderland charting. It's size number 40 in January 1980. And that was a follow-up single of Still.
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0: It certainly is. Welcome along. Welcome to Side A. And on this week's show, we've got loads and loads of great features as usual. We've got our album of the week. Now, I've got to tell you that coming soon, we're going to be spinning the brand new album from Tasman Archer, which is a fabulous cauldron of tunes. So we will be debuting that on the show in a couple of weeks' time, but it is a fabulous album. It's Cauldron of Many Notes, and that album is going to be out very, very soon indeed. I can't wait to play it on the air and share it with you, because it's sitting there on the shelf there, ready, the promo copy. So let's get back to this week's show. And this week, the album of the week is from 2024. It's on Cooking Vinyl from 2024. It's the fabulous Shed 7 and Liquid Gold. So we've got two tracks this hour, and also on Side B as well. And yes, Rick Witter, a great character. Hopefully going to have him on the show again, talking about maybe a third number one album in the UK, because they are history makers now, Shed 7. Also, we've got one from the Voltage Hour. Also, we've got number one of the week, Oddity of the Week as well, and a 78 Super Oldie. And if we can squeeze it in, we will try and get a country song of the week in there as well. But we've got a very, very special guest. We're honoured to have the son of, which isn't the best way of saying it, the son of, is it? Because he's a star in his own right. Reverend John Lee Hooker Jr. is going to be joining us on the show all this week. So, he'll be joining us in about 5 minutes from now, talking about him becoming a reverend, and also being the son of the famous bluesman John Lee Hooker. And also he's going to be talking about his brand new music as well, which is absolutely amazing. It's been classed as hip-hop as well by certain music personages as well. Yes, so which he thinks is funny. But yeah, we'll be speaking with the Reverend John Lee Hooker Jr. in about 5 minutes from now. Now, are you ready for the Oddity of the Week clue? Well, if you're ready, here we go. And by the way, we haven't used this one before, so you're going to go, my, my, that is amazing. But it is, yes. You'll love it when you hear it. Here we go. Here's the clue. Ringo and his bandmates dislike this McCartney-penned oddity. Remember, clues in the question. Get your answers into this radio station right now. Otherwise, you can pop a guess on the facebook.com/ Vinyl Revival Radio Show. It'd be great to hear from you on there. Otherwise, you can hit me up on the good old vinylrevivalradio.com website there, and you can click on the socials there and contact me that way as well. So that clue, once again, which we will be revealing on Side B, towards the end of Side B. Ringo and his bandmates dislike this McCartney-penned oddity. Get your answers in now, and we will reveal the answer in about an hour and 45 minutes from now. So, we're going to give you another clue as well, by the way, on Side B, so that'll help you out for first-time listeners. And I must welcome some new listeners to the station as well. Welcome along if you've just joined us. This is where the party happens here on this radio station each week, and you just never know what's going to happen next. But we do now, so we take you back to 1984 with Queen, and it's A Hard Life. Welcome to Side A.

0: Another one there from the 1984 box there, Queen, and It's a Hard Life on Phil Wilson's Vinyl Revival. But great to hear from you. Drop me a line at this radio station. Let me know what records you're buying this week. Be great to hear from you. We've got the album of the week coming soon, and also we've got One from the Vault coming next. But now, our special guest, Reverend John Lee Hooker, is joining us right now. From growing up on the streets of Detroit, Michigan, and facing the harsh realities of life at a young age, the then John Lee Hooker Jr. faced temptation, which led to addiction, homelessness, and even prison, but turned the corner when he found redemption by a savior called Jesus Christ. From then on, his life was changed forever, and now Reverend John Lee Hooker Jr. joins us now to tell us about his life as son of the late legendary bluesman John Lee Hooker and his musical journey so far. How are you doing, Reverend?
1: I'm doing very well, Phil. Thank you for having me. It's a blessing to be on your legendary show.
0: Thank you very much. It's such a privilege to have you on the show as well, because as soon as I saw the video for your current single, which we're going to be talking about a little bit later on, and, you know, your full story, it was like, we need to let the world know about the Reverend John Lee.
1: Yes, sir. Yes, sir. It's a privilege. It's a privilege to be on such a platform in the UK to let some of the other people of the world know what we went through, and because oftentimes there's other people, not oftentimes, more than often, people are going through the same thing, addictions and divorce and violence and abuse of women and just a lot of drug addiction, alcohol, so many things, and people need to hear success stories as opposed to stories of gloom. Musicians called the blues.
0: That's right, which is what your father sung about, and he'll have been singing about times in the 40s and things like that, you know.
1: Excuse me?
0: He'll have been singing about songs in the 40s, you know, from when he was growing up there in the 40s. Yes. And such like.
1: Yes, and he did. He used to sing about my first wife left me, and the landlord is looking for me to pay my rent, but I'm going to sneak on out the back door. So there's some glooms, and it's time to hear some victory stories now.
0: That's right. And there's lots of people, I bet, you know, it affects everyone across the country when they've actually sneaked out the back door when the rent man's coming.
1: Yeah, been there and done that.
0: Got the t-shirt, yes.
1: My dad used to hide in the closet. Tell him I'm out of here.
0: I love it. Great.
1: And he would talk so loud that the people at the front door would hear, tell him I'm not here.
0: Yeah, tell him not here. Hilarious. I love it. Imagine if he did that and one of his records were playing on the radio. The guy's there.
1: Yep.
0: Excellent. Now we're going to go right back in time there, if you don't mind, and ask you, what was it like growing up in the Motor City as a child?
1: Well, it was normal to a certain extent, because we had no idea. I mean, we're kids. We had no idea that a celebrity was in our midst. He was just dad, and he didn't walk around the house beating his chest. He just was a regular guy. When he didn't have a car to go to work, I would walk him to the bus stop at the corner of McClellan and Jameson. And Jameson. And as he would walk out the door with his guitar, and I would carry something, and the man down the street, Mr. Fred and Mr. Jimbo, they had their hard case lunch boxes and pails and their hard hats, and everybody would head to the bus stop together. Good morning. Good evening.
0: Yeah.
1: Stuff like that. So we start noticing something different, and excuse my impressions, but we started noticing that people with long hair and talk exactly like you, Phil.
0: Right, okay. I say.
1: Coming to our house and saying, by Jove, it's Sir John. And I'm like, wow, who are these people?
0: Yeah.
1: So cool, because they were the kindest, nicest. Is this your boy, John?
0: Yeah.
1: Yeah. So, and that's what we started noticing. And then he came out with Boom Boom and... Oh, yep. All over the radios. You could walk down the street, and back in Detroit, and in Chicago, they had speakers outside of the record stores, and you can hear music on the street. Boom, boom, boom, boom,
0: boom, boom.
1: Stand outside of the record store, or stand out. My dad is practicing and rehearsing in the basement. The streets were just lined. Yep. Up, and everybody with dance and hot dogs and barbecue.
0: Yeah.
1: And that's when it got really kind of cool.
0: yeah. And he actually had a bit of a renaissance as well, actually, in the 90s, because I'm sure he's mentioned he was in one of the featured in one of the commercials. I don't know, it was a beer commercial or something like that, and it was with the boom boom boom boom.
1: Yeah,
0: that's how
1: yeah.
0: You know, that's the one that everyone talks about in the UK, because that's the one that, you know, if people of a certain age will go, I remember that advert or whatever, you know, and then they went and bought the record when it was re-released.
1: Yes sir. I also did a commercial with CBS for the March Madness football, and so yeah, and that record just took off, and the Hooker family was there. They go, the Hooker family, hey, how you doing?
0: There he goes. That's excellent. I love that story. And we've got more from you, John, a little bit later on. Thank you so much, John, Reverend John Lee Hooker, for joining us for now. If you've just joined us, it's Phil Wilson's Vine Revival, putting the needle on the record across the nation. And the Reverend John Lee Hooker Jr. will be back with us in about 15 minutes from now, talking about his brand new music and his brand new single, Heaven Rules, which we'll be playing on Side B. But now, taking us to the album of the week, it's time for this.
2: Phil Wilson's One from the Vault.
0: And this hour we're going to take you back to the 60s, where these people had a house of the rising sun, but on this occasion the animals have got to get out of this place. Here is We've Got to Get Out of This Place. Our album of the week from Shed 7 is coming next.

getting as high as number two in the summer of 1965. Yeah, July 1965. The Animals, and we've got to get out of this place. We'll have another one from the vault in about an hour from now, and the album of the week is next.

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2: And this week we're going to take you back to 2024 with Shed 7 and Liquid Gold, which was a number one album. Yes, a bit of a record break. Shed 7 are now with two albums going into number one there. Absolutely amazing after such a massive gap in between albums as well from their debut album. So absolutely amazing. The tracks I'm going to play you this time round are... We're going to play for you Chasing Rainbows, and then we're going to disco down as Shed 7 and Liquid Gold from 2024 on Cooking Vinyl Records is our album of the week. Coming soon, the number one of the week, and of course our special guest, Reverend John Lee Hooker, will be back with us again soon.

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1: It just needed some boop-boo, didn't it? Well, maybe not. No, don't think that would be Rick Witter in Shed 7 style. He would probably say, it's tacky. That's what he would probably say. They are fantastic, aren't they, Shed 7? And yes, that album there was a number one as well. Yes, Liquid Gold from 2024 there on Cooking Vinyl. And the tracks that you've just heard there were Disco Down. And also before that, it was the fabulous Chasing Rainbows as well. And I actually was lucky enough to go along. Well, the missus was meant to be going along to the Newcastle City Hall to go and see Shed 7. And my mother went instead. Yes, my mother Hilary. So, yes. And she thoroughly enjoyed it, actually. You know, joining in with a bit of dancing there and everything. Yes, we're up in the gods there. Well, we're originally in the bottom there, so we would have been waving at Rick Witter there. But, no, she says, I can't. How long's it on for? I can't stand for all that time. So yes, we got ourselves upstairs there instead there. But yes, a fabulous showman he is as well. Yes, Rick Witter of Shed 7. So if you manage to go to any of Shed 7's gigs, you're in for a great treat. So we'll have another two tracks from our album of the week, Shed 7, Liquid Gold from 2024 in about half an hour from now. Now, have you got the oddity of the week correct yet? Well, I'm going to give you a reminder of the clue now. And don't forget, I will give you another clue on side B as well. So here is the original clue, which I think you've already know what I think already have the right answer, actually. Here we go. Ringo and his bandmates disliked this McCartney-penned oddity. That's Ringo and his bandmates disliked this McCartney-penned oddity. Think about an odd song. You may think it's odd, this song. Now, the Beatles did release a few songs which were a bit odd. And you can forget about The Submarine. What other ones is there? Well, is Strawberry Fields? I don't know. That isn't an oddity, is it at all? No. But, that's the only one that can come to mind at the moment. But it's another song that they sung. And it wasn't actually released as a single, so that may help you out. Get your answers into this radio station right now, and we will reveal the answer in about an hour from now. Reverend John Lee Hooker Jr. is our very special guest this week, and he's going to be joining us once again after we have a beautiful love song from Gladys Knight and the Pips. Here's Best Thing That Ever Happened to Me.

0: multi-talented Gladys Knight and the Pips, best thing that ever happened to me. And our special guest, Reverend John Lee Hooker, is back with us now.
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0: Now, as you say, you grew up, you know, obviously with your father, you know, John Lee Hooker. And of course, there was the mother, Maud. And you also grew up in actually quite a big family with your sisters and brothers. What was it like for the family with your father being a singer, songwriter and a musician?
2: Well, it was sometimes it would be lonesome because, you know, UK, Europe recognized my dad. You guys are the one that blew him up. Excuse the language, we got to be careful with that language, but you are the ones that exposed him to the world. So it was lonesome without him, but he would always call home and let us know when he was coming back, and it's kind of lonely. It was really lonely, and I started getting into trouble because I didn't have that father figure there, and he couldn't train me from the road, and my mother was she was a partier too, and so I kind of like was on my own. That's how I came to get into drug addiction, and from drug addiction led to paddy wagons and jails and prisons for the very purpose of serving my addiction. So it was very, very tough, And sometimes at times it was joyful because he was at home and we became one single family. United.
0: And when you were growing up, was he just particularly a musician, or at the, because I've read up that he actually worked for the Ford Motor Company originally.
2: Well,
0: didn't
2: when he first came to from Memphis to Detroit, yes, of course, he had to work in a foundry in order to make ends meet. So he worked in a foundry. Of course, if you read the story, he started off playing on street corners at the theater. He was a usher at the movie theater. He played on street corners, and yes, came and worked at the foundry, and played guitar at night and or in the daytime. I remember as a little boy, he used to do a lot of coffee shops.
0: Right,
2: little small coffee shops. And his itinerary was like this big.
0: Yes,
2: so Boogie Chillin. Put him here and boom, boom, put him there. And he just kept going out of space, if I could say that word. But we watched him go from one level to another level. I remember him asking me, loan me $8 and I'll pay you back when I get paid. And I was so
0: right.
2: So happy to loan him $8. He always paid me back. If he forgot, I remember, Dad, you know, you owe me $8. Oh,
0: yeah.
2: Boy, you don't forget, do you?
0: Excellent. And did he get his break on Beale Street?
2: Excuse me?
0: Did he get his break on Beale Street?
2: Beale Street? No. His break came when he... I'm Boogie Chillin', and Boogie Chillin' was made in Detroit. Boogie Chillin', that's when his break hit. And then his break, you know, the ceiling cracked, and then boom, boom, just blew it up. Boom! And that's when all that happened. But it all happened in Detroit, Michigan.
0: Indeed, yes, which is a lovely place, and it's very easy going. I used to run a radio station. I used to have a presenter on there, and he was called Big Bob, and he was like so laid back with his way of talking. So just before I came on to speak to you, Reverend John Lee, I had a look at the city there, and it looks so lovely, you know, and it's so picturesque. And apparently there's obviously all sorts of different parts that you can go go to in Detroit. You can have the quiet bits or you can have the lively bits, especially, you know, with Motown coming from Detroit.
2: Yes, it is. It's some beauty. And then you turn to another chapter, and the chapter is like a horror story or a zombie town, if you will. And that is similar to New York. There's some beauty here. There's some ugly there.
0: Yeah.
2: We happen to grow up in the ugly part of the city where... And I was shot in Detroit.
0: Oh my goodness.
2: Yeah, I was shot in Detroit. I did my first prison sentence in Detroit. Well, a sentence in Detroit and then sent to a Michigan State prison. So Detroit was rough on my life. But, you know, God saw before I was born. That this would happen and just allowed it and just groomed me and purged me, and here I am on the Phil Wilson show.
0: That's right, and it's lovely to have you as well. And you're going to be back with us, Reverend John Lee, in about 20 minutes from now. If you've just joined us, it's Phil Wilson's Vine Revival, putting the needle on the record across the nation. And our special guest this week is Reverend John Lee Hooker Jr. And like I say, he will be back with us in about 20 minutes from now. But now it's time for this.
3: Phil Wilson's number one of the week.
0: And this week we're going to go on the 7-inch single back to 1965 on RCA Victor Records. Here's Elvis Presley and the Jordanaires in Crying in the Chapel. And we're going to flip ourselves over to Side B next week with some more great music.

0: spending 2 weeks at number one in the UK charts in the June of 1965. Elvis Presley with the Jordanaires and Crying in the Chapel. The
1: this is Phil Wilson's Vinyl Revival.
0: It certainly is. Now, have you got the oddity of the week correct yet? Well, get your answers in right now. We will be giving you another clue on side B, and when we flip ourselves over to side B, we will be having our 78 Super Oldie, which is a little bit later than planned, and we're going to kick off side B with David Guetta, yes, on the vinyl there, off the pop album When Love Takes Over. So we'll be spinning that tune in a moment from now. I'll give you another oddity of the week clue, like I say, on side B, but the first clue is Ringo and his bandmates disliked this McCartney penned oddity. Get your answers in right now. Hit us up on facebook.com/vinyl revival radio show.

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1: Some feature story news in New Delhi, Amniha Punya. The death toll from the catastrophic floods in Nepal and Tibet has now crossed 450, with hundreds still missing, most of them foreign nationals from about two dozen countries. The disaster was triggered on Wednesday when a glacier collapsed into a mountainous river on the Nepal-Tibet border, sending a wall of ice, mud and water through the villages and along river valleys in that area. Rescue teams are now in a race against time to reach survivors. Rebecca Bundon is in Kathmandu.
2: This is a big concern for authorities here in Nepal and for those rescue teams as well. We know that roads, bridges have been washed away, entire villages, so that makes it all the more challenging. There's also been rain, so the weather conditions have been difficult. So that's really the big challenge, working in these kind of conditions. The geographical terrain is challenging at the best of times, with very, very narrow roads. Now some of those roads are blocked or even destroyed. So that's the big problem. Teams have been working. It's also a safety risk for those involved in those rescue operations to try to reach areas safely.
1: US President Donald Trump says Lake Ontario will now be called Lake America, deepening a rift with Canada over tariffs. Canadian Prime Minister Mark Carney says his country will still use the lake's original name, which comes from an indigenous word dating back more than 400 years. Jagruthi Davi has more.
3: I think outside of the US federal government, it doesn't do that much. This executive order means that the Interior Department has 30 days to coordinate with the Board on Geographic Names to rename Lake Ontario as Lake America. They were the ones who coordinated the action on the Gulf of Mexico. The US can't force other countries to adopt US naming conventions. Even within the US, people use different with the Gulf of Mexico that was renamed in January of last year. People still use the Gulf of Mexico, others do use the Gulf of America. Other countries outside of the US, they still use the Gulf of Mexico, and that is likely going to be the same for Lake Ontario, Canada, I think.
1: A US military judge has set a trial date for alleged 9/11 mastermind Khalid Sheikh Mohammed. Mohammed, along with three other co-conspirators, will face a military tribunal in June 2028. Nick Harper is reporting.
4: Since 2006, Khalid Sheikh Mohammed has been held at the US military facility at Guantanamo Bay, Cuba. Now, a trial date to take place there has been set for June 2028. If this trial goes ahead, it would be a staggering 27 years after the September 11th attacks. An earlier trial date was set for 2021, but legal wranglings and multiple delays forced a change in schedule. In just a few weeks' time, the US will be marking the 25th anniversary of the 9/11 attacks.
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5: Your mum, fine person, always there when you need her. But what if she's away? In Fuerteventura, with Glenn. What then, friend? Well, when it's comfort you need, it has to be home.

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0: Welcome to Side B, and there you go, that we've kicked things off there this hour, back to June 2009, where it was a number one, spent 30 weeks on the chart as well. Absolutely amazing stuff off the Now Pop album. Yes, it is off the vinyl, 100% on this show. We've got some great features this hour, including another clue from the oddity, for the oddity of the week, I should say, but I'll tell you more straight after we go back to 1985 with the Rhythm of the Night, DeBarge, on Phil Wilson's Vinyl Revival.

0: I think it's got to go as one of the highest level of air plays on the radio over the decades. Debarge, Rhythm of the Night. 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From 1985 there, off the 7-inch single there. Yes, it's 100% vinyl here on Phil Wilson's Vine Revival, and that was on Motown Records.
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0: And welcome to Side B, and this hour, what we've got coming up, wow, we've got our special guest. Yes, he's going to be back with us, the Reverend John Lee Hooker Jr. Yes, the son of the famous bluesman John Lee Hooker, famous for Boom Boom Boom, as well as many, many other great hits as well in his massive career that he had. But yes, Reverend John Lee will be with us in about 5 minutes from now, talking about his brand new music and his life so far. And he's won loads of awards for his albums as well. So just a great man joining us once again in a couple of moments. We've also got another two tracks from our album of the week, which is Liquid Gold from 2024 on Cooking Vinyl Records from Shed 7. So yeah, another two tracks in about 20 minutes from now. Also, we've got our oddity of the week, and also a one from the vault as well. Now, are you ready for the clue? The clue for this hour? So I'm going to get it up on the screen here. We don't want the camera on here. No. Yeah, as you can tell, I am actually using technology this week because I've run out of Post-its. Yes, other brands are available, but I've run out of Post-it notes, so I'm using the notepad on the phone here. Right, here is the original clue for the oddity of the week. Here we go. This is the one from Side A. Ringo and his bandmates disliked this McCartney-penned oddity. That's Ringo and his bandmates disliked this McCartney-penned oddity. Now, this is going to give the answer straight away now for the oddity of the week, because all the clues are there as we look through the keyhole. Let's have a look then. A silver hard hat may not have helped Max with this Hammer song, although the singer had no protection for his raw hide. A silver hard hat may not have helped Max with this Hammer song, although this singer, he had no protection for his raw hide. The clues are there. Yes, clues in the question. Get your answers into this radio station right now. Otherwise, drop me a message on the website, which is vinylrevivalradio.com, where you can find out further details about the show, and you can get the links to all of the social media where you can contact me and let me know your answers. I will give you a reminder once again of the answers in about 20 minutes from now. Right, we're going to get back up to date now, because towards the end of Side A, before we flipped ourselves over to Side B, we didn't have time for this. Super Oldie. Yes, we're going to play the 78 Super Oldie for you now. We're going to take you back to 1949 off the Shellac record here as we rev the turntable up to 78 RPM. Yes, with Danny Kaye, with the Regal Airs, here's Candy Kisses.

0: Danny Kaye with the Regalers, Candy Kisses, from back in 1949 off the 78. There is our super oldie, and we'll have another one of those on next week's show. And if you'd like to suggest one, drop me a message at this radio station with all of the details of your 78 super oldie favourite, and we'll see if we've got it in the collection, and which we've got lots of them there. 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Our special guest, Reverend John Lee Hooker Jr., is back with us now.
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0: Your brand new single, Heaven Rules, is a fun and catchy new single with a message. Please, can you tell us all about that?
2: It is one of the most greatest pieces. It's like a bucket list. I wanted to do a spoken word with a beat.
0: Yeah.
2: With a background. I wanted my background singers to be heard. And I got the best. Omega Ray, Larry yeah. Baptiste.
0: Above.
2: Jeannie Tracy.
0: Wow.
2: The greatest background singers. And then when you take the video, then I wanted to make sure that when the video was shown, that my background singers were diverse. They were people from all over the world.
0: Yeah.
2: White, black, African, Italian, Mexican, Chinese.
0: Yeah.
2: I just wanted a whole slew of everybody saying
0: yeah.
2: Heaven. And that story comes from me watching this narcissistic world. I would say, generally speaking, but there is an orbit of narcissism where people say, look at me. And they
0: yeah.
2: show their cars, and you look at YouTube, yeah. and the YouTube, one of the guests or the host asked the guy, what do you do with all of your millions? Well,
0: that's right. It's like
2: 12 mansion, and I bought a voice, and I got two jets, and you know, and I got my swimming pools, and you know, I got a speedboat in my swimming pool.
0: Yeah, yeah.
2: And I just got so tired, and reminded me that yeah. in the book of Daniel, of the 4th chapter, God had warned King Nebuchadnezzar about the same thing. About his sinful pride, because he warned him, says, if you continue this here, he said, I'm going to take your kingdom, I'm going to throw you in the field and give you the mind where you think you are one of those animals, and you will sleep with them for 7 years until you acknowledge that I have all power.
0: Wow.
2: And I wanted to take on all the gods and look at me and
0: yeah.
2: I wanted to be the one to challenge them. I wanted to be the David that stood up to the Goliath. And
0: yeah.
2: and I wanted to make that song. And it might not get nominated, because, but that's okay. I wanted the world of narcissism
0: yeah.
2: to see and hear that my God is the ruler, hallelujah, of heaven and earth. And that's what
0: exactly.
2: That's what I did, man. I looked on YouTube, and it has 4,000 in 1 week.
0: Wow.
2: 4,000 views, and it's growing.
0: Wow.
2: Here's what's funny. I looked on YouTube, and YouTube says, got it under the genre hip-hop.
0: I love it. Yes.
2: Me and my wife saw that yesterday. Hip-hop, okay? Because I'm rapping. I'm Pete. You
0: saw
2: it.
0: That's right. A bit of hip-hop and rap.
2: Yeah. Yeah. That was funny. 73 years old. Hip-hop.
0: I know. Amazing. Yes. You'll be in the Guinness Book of Records, I bet, with that.
2: Hallelujah.
0: Of course, and if Grammy, if you're watching or listening, yes, we need to get that nomination in there because that's worth a shot there. Yes, especially for changing genres as well, as it were, because you've now gone, you've now like reinvented yourself there, Reverend John Lee.
2: Thank you so much.
0: Now, the video for the fabulous single, where was it filmed and did you have a lot of fun making it?
2: Yes, like I said, the music was recorded in Infinite Studios in Alameda.
0: Right.
2: Engineer by the name of Mike Denton and his colleague Anthony Perez, produced again by the great, I gotta say that, the great Larry Batiste, produced,
0: yes,
2: co-written, and the wonderful singers, the Michael Rogers on drums, William Rabb on guitar, Troy Lance on bass, and Jimmy McKinney on keyboards. Then you got the horn section of Rick Mighty Bone. You got Bill Ortiz on trumpet. You got,
0: excellent.
2: Doug Rowan on sax, and it's just great crew. And then you got the directors and producers, AI and designers, and very broad-minded and professional people. And that's done in America. And then in the German, in Frankfurt, it was filmed and created here in Germany.
0: Wow, amazing.
2: Arvind Smir Ali, Dennis Latt, Renee Abe. It's just, these people are phenomenal. Phenomenal, and it's just a blessing to have America and Germany come together to put these two pieces together with a preacher. Is unbelievable.
0: The
2: glory of God. So
0: yes,
2: it's definitely out there. I would like to say, I would like, follow me on Instagram, follow me on Facebook, send me a friend request, follow me on YouTube, subscribe to me on YouTube, go to my website, www.johnleehookerjr.com, and go to message, send me a message, and let's be friends and share ideas and whatnot. And if you're going through drug addiction, alcoholism, you can still send me a message from my website. Go to ministry page and go down, scroll down and send me a message. And whatever I can say to help you, I will. Thank you so much.
0: That's lovely, Reverend John Lee. Now, here's a question that may have been asked before, but maybe not. What do you think your father would think of the song and how far you've come?
2: He would, well, he saw me. His wish was that before he died, he'd see me clean and sober. So he saw me, or he saw me become an ordained minister. My mother has been to, when I was 16 years old, she used to come to jails. And then when I grew up, come to prisons. But her, one of her greatest times was coming to watch me get ordained as an elder, a preacher.
0: Wow, amazing.
2: All these jails and all these courtrooms, and watch them take me off chain.
0: Yeah,
2: and
0: yeah.
2: Then she watches me get ordained. My dad used to, when they used to announce it, who is it? It's your son, Junior. Come on in, Reverend Junior. That's my boy. He's a preacher. And he would say, amazing. Praise the Lord.
0: That's absolutely amazing. That, but yes, he would be very, very proud, and also your mother as well. Thank you very much, Reverend John Lee Hooker Jr. for now, and Reverend John Lee Hooker Jr. will be back with us in about 15 minutes from now, and we'll be spinning his brand new single Heaven Rules as well, which is certainly a great eye-opener and total difference to what you would be used to if you've heard any of his music.
1: Phil Wilson's One from the Vault.
0: And this time round, we're really going back in time for this one. My goodness. Here's Perry Como with Don't Let the Stars Get in Your Eyes. And coming next, we've got another two tracks from our album of the week, which is Shed 7 and Liquid Gold.

0: It was his debut on the charts.
1: Only one I'll ever love.
0: Perry Como. Absolutely amazing, wasn't it? Yes, it was his debut on the charts. 22nd of January 1953 is when that fizz charted. Perry Como and the Ramblers, Don't Let the Stars Get in Your Eyes. And it was number one for 5 weeks and spent 15 weeks on the chart. Absolutely amazing stuff. We'll have another one from the vault on next week's show. And you know what to do if you want to suggest one. Coming up next, we've got another two tracks from Shed 7. Liquid Gold is our album of the week.
2: Phil Wilson's album of the week.
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0: The final two tracks from Shed 7 and Liquid Gold from 2024, the album is on Cooking Vinyl Records. And the tracks I'm going to play you this time round are Going for Gold and Waiting for the Catch, a beautiful song featuring Izzy Ferris. But I did promise you that I was going to give you the Oddity of the Week clue once again, so I'll give you it once again right now. This was the second clue, and I will remind you of both clues once again time from now. Right. Here is the second clue. If I can get it, here we go. A silver hard hat may not have helped Max with his This Hammer song, although this singer had no protection for his rawhide. Clues in the question. Get your answers in right now.

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1: The final two tracks from Shed 7 Liquid Gold album from 2024 on Cooking Vinyl Records. And this album is actually a record breaker because it was released. The first album that was released, which was originally, it was actually 29 years and 3 months after their first appearance for Shed 7 on the official albums charts. And then they got a number one with their comeback album, which is absolutely amazing. And yes, got to number one with A Matter of Time, charting in January 2024. Spent 2 weeks at number one as well. And then their follow-up album after that, which we're featuring this week, Liquid Gold, released in October 2024 as well. And that spent 1 week at number one, which means that they've actually gone into the record books and are now the... They've joined the groups like The Beatles, Elton John, Taylor Swift, to name but a few, to have two UK number one albums in a calendar year. So a great accolade there for Shed 7. And I bet the next album that they release as well will be a number one as well. There's some great tracks on there. And the album A Matter of Time has got a beautiful song on there, Throwaways. It's my favourite track from the album, actually, which is just absolutely a fantastic album. And the track is Throwaways. It's Pete Doherty, yes, of the Libertines, is on there. Beautiful song. You'll have to look what that one up there on the vinyl there, because we did feature that as the album of the week here on Phil Wilson's Vinyl Revival early in 2024 there. The tracks that you heard there, by the way, were Waiting for the Catch, featuring Izzy Ferris, and before that was Going for Gold. Now, have you got the oddity of the week correct yet? Well, I'm going to remind you of the clues right now, and then our special guest, Reverend John Lee Hooker Jr., will be joining us once again and will be spinning his brand new single, which is Heaven Rules. So still to come, oddity of the week, and we've got a beautiful love song to finish the show off as well. So let's get into the oddity clues. So the first clue on side A was Ringo and his bandmates dislike this McCartney-penned oddity. And your second clue, which we'll give you this hour, a silver hard hat may not have helped Max with this Hammer song, although this singer, he had no protection for his raw hide. Get that written down there and you'll get the right answer, no problem at all. 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
1: The Vinyl Revival is here, so I must ask you, what was the first vinyl record you have ever bought, and which record or track would you play me now if you had a record player beside you?
2: Well, my first album that I bought was Lou Rawls.
1: Now, right.
2: Lou Rawls. And I think it was called, my first song was called I'm in a World of Trouble by Lou Rawls.
1: Right.
2: It's my first vinyl. And I have had plenty of vinyls of my dad.
1: Yeah, yeah.
2: And my favorite one is House Rent Boogie. You got to get that one. You got to remember
1: right.
2: that. House Rent Boogie,
1: Rent Boogie.
2: He tells a story how he hides from the landlord because his rent is due.
1: Right. Oh, well, I'll have to hunt that one out there.
2: And that's excellent. Just how he does when he would, in real life. Tell him I ain't here. Did okay.
3: Glory, you say that you did it all by yourself.
2: Yes, you hide in the closet.
1: It's amazing. Amazing. Yes, everyone, check out John Lee Hooker's song there. It's all a true story. And of course, you heard it first here with Reverend John Lee Hooker Jr. as well. Now, do you have any future gigs or music you can tell us about?
2: Have I what, sir?
1: Do you have any future music or gigs you can tell us about?
2: Oh, no. Right now, I'm promoting Heaven Rules. I'm promoting my new book that was released in February the 4th called From John Lee Hooker Jr., From the Shadow of the Blues, my story of music addiction and redemption is out.
1: Yep.
2: It's actually being sold and manufactured in the UK.
1: Right.
2: Yeah. And my book is out, and we're still promoting that. We're promoting my video that we just mentioned, Heaven Rules. So yeah, we're just taking it one step at a time. Promotion is going on. Promotion, turning yeah. over tables, promotion. And after yeah. you finish promotion, promoting, and sometimes you lose or you don't get nominated.
1: But
2: you do what you can to get the word out. And then after that, you start your creative juices start flowing.
1: So
2: I don't know yet. But my bucket list has been done. My book is being translated into German language.
1: Right.
2: I've done my my hip hop song called Listen to the Spirit with Charlie Musselwhite and Eddie Menenfield. And how I hear's my rap, spoken word. So I'm ready to go to heaven whenever God calls me.
1: That's right. Yes, your bucket list is certainly well ticked there. Now, unfortunately, we've run out of time, Reverend John Lee. If you can stick around for a moment, because we'll have a little bit of chat afterwards. But it's been such a privilege having you on the show.
2: Oh, and wow. This is one of my best. I've had 35 interviews since February. I think this was the best one. And I'm not saying, I'm telling you, this was...
1: Wow. Oh, thank you very much. Now, would you have a frightened you away, or would you like to come on the show again?
2: Yes, I would love to come on the show. Give me 6 months and let me create something and we'll be back. Especially if I get nominated, you know I'm coming back.
1: Exactly, yes. And you'll be showing where your Grammy, hopefully, God willing. Now, finally, please could you introduce your brand new single, Heaven Rules?
2: Heaven Rules is one of my great accomplishments that I was believed was inspired by God, because I remember David defending Israel with the Philistines, and he had the big giant Goliath standing in his way. And the Goliath in Heaven Rules is all of the narcissistic, egotistical people that think their cars and their mini mansions and their speed boats and their Rolls Royces and Maseratis and their trips to Abu Dhabi is a picture of power that lasts forever. But I wrote it because God of heaven rules and is in control of everything. He holds our souls in the palm of his hand, and that's what I want the world to know. Heaven Rules, it's got a hip-hop beat. The YouTube has branded it hip-hop, and young people, check it out.
1: Excellent. We certainly will. And just thank you so much, Reverend John Lee Hooker Jr., for joining us on the show. And we'll speak to you soon, hopefully with that Grammy.
2: God bless you, Phil Wilson. You are the best. Thank you for having me.
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1: Thank you so much to Reverend John Lee Hooker Jr. for joining us on the show. 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And you'll be able to find out further details about how to get a copy of his fabulous book as well. Now it's time for this.
2: Phil Wilson's Oddity of the Week.
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1: And the time is ticking on by, so let's go straight into the clues this week. They were Ringo and his bandmates disliked this McCartney-penned oddity. And the second clue was, a silver hard hat may not have helped Max with this Hammer song, although the singer, he had no protection for his raw hide. If you look at the first clue, look at Ringo. Is that Ringo Starr and his fellow Beatles, apart from Paul McCartney, who were not a fan of this oddity? Which Beatles oddity could it be out of many? Well, take the name Max and then lengthen that name to Maxwell. Take silver and hammer and rawhide and you get Maxwell Silver Hammer, penned by Paul McCartney and sung by the singer of the TV show Rawhide. And you get the answer to the oddity of the week this week, which is Frankie Lane, Maxwell's Silver Hammer from 1969. Congratulations to everyone.

0: are leaving his lips. A noise comes from behind. A bang, bang, Maxwell's silver hand came down upon his head.
1: Unfortunately, Sound of the Records all back in the box, but don't you worry about that. We'll have them out again, same time, same place, next week. We're going to leave you with a fabulous single now, a beautiful love song, Stephen Bishop, It's Only Love, from 1981. And if you want to watch any of our interviews, especially when we've uploaded the interview with Reverend John Lee Hook, get yourself over to celebtv.co.uk, where you can have a look at all the information there. We're going to leave you this week with a bit of Stephen Bishop and It's Only Love. And I do promise to play this track on next week's show, because we've done a bit too much talking. Enjoy whatever you do for the next 7 days, and I'll speak to you next week. Everywhere.

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1: Some feature story news in New Delhi, Amni Hapunia. The death toll from the catastrophic floods in Nepal and Tibet has now crossed 450, with hundreds still missing, most of them foreign nationals from about two dozen countries. The disaster was triggered on Wednesday when a glacier collapsed into a mountainous river on the Nepal-Tibet border, sending a wall of ice, mud and water through the villages and along river valleys in that area. Rescue teams are now in a race against time to reach survivors. Rebecca Bundon is in Kathmandu.
2: This is a big concern for authorities here in Nepal and for those rescue teams as well. We know that roads, bridges have been washed away, entire villages, so that makes it all the more challenging. There's also been rain, so the weather conditions have been difficult. So that's really the big challenge, working in these kind of conditions. The geographical terrain is challenging at the best of times, with very, very narrow roads. Now some of those roads are blocked or even destroyed. So that's the big problem. Teams have been working. It's also a safety risk for those involved in those rescue operations to try to reach areas safely.
1: US President Donald Trump says Lake Ontario will now be called Lake America, deepening a rift with Canada over tariffs. Canadian Prime Minister Mark Carney says his country will still use the lake's original name, which comes from an indigenous word dating back more than 400 years. Jagruthi Davi has more.
3: I think outside of the US federal government, it doesn't do that much. This executive order means that the Interior Department has 30 days to coordinate with the Board on Geographic Names to rename Lake Ontario as Lake America. They were the ones who coordinated the action on the Gulf of Mexico. The US can't force other countries to adopt US naming conventions. Even within the US, people use different with the Gulf of Mexico that was renamed in January of last year. People still use the Gulf of Mexico. Others do use the Gulf of America. Other countries outside of the US, they still use the Gulf of Mexico, and that is likely going to be the same for Lake Ontario, Canada, I think.
1: A US military judge has set a trial date for alleged 9/11 mastermind Khalid Sheikh Mohammed. Mohammed, along with three other co-conspirators, will face a military tribunal in June 2028. Nick Harper is reporting.
4: Since 2006, Khalid Sheikh Mohammed has been held at the US military facility at Guantanamo Bay, Cuba. Now, a trial date to take place there has been set for June 2028. If this trial goes ahead, it would be a staggering 27 years after the September 11th attacks. An earlier trial date was set for 2021, but legal wranglings and multiple delays forced a change in schedule. In just a few weeks' time, the US will be marking the 25th anniversary of the 9/11 attacks.
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1: Oh, hello again. 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Few sausages, burgers, that type of thing. I think it's time for a nice drink, though. Probably would have been better if I wasn't sitting in a car. In a busy street. 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Once again, it's not real. 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

0: 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There's plenty happening this week, so if you're ready, let's go. Okay, before we start the new countdown, let's take a quick look back at the top 10 from last week. At 10, Bebe Rexha and Faithless with New Religion. At 9, James Hype, Serotonin. 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At 7, Silver Bumper on Tonight. 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At 5, Swedish House Mafia and Likey Lee with Happiness Is So Sad. At 4, Bebe Rexha and David Guetta, Sad Girls. At 3, Another and 54 Ultra, Talk To You. At 2, Hugo, Imal Angel and Ultranate, Moving To The Sun. 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
1: Some feature story news in New Delhi, Amneha Punya. The death toll from the catastrophic floods in Nepal and Tibet has now crossed 450, with hundreds still missing, most of them foreign nationals from about two dozen countries. The disaster was triggered on Wednesday when a glacier collapsed into a mountainous river on the Nepal-Tibet border, sending a wall of ice, mud and water through the villages and along river valleys in that area. Rescue teams are now in a race against time to reach survivors. Rebecca Bundon is in Kathmandu.
2: This is a big concern for authorities here in Nepal and for those rescue teams as well. We know that roads, bridges have been washed away, entire villages, so that makes it all the more challenging. There's also been rain, so the weather conditions have been difficult. So that's really the big challenge, working in these kind of conditions. The geographical terrain is challenging at the best of times, with very, very narrow roads. Now some of those roads are blocked or even destroyed. So that's the big problem. Teams have been working. It's also a safety risk for those involved in those rescue operations to try to reach areas safely.
1: US President Donald Trump says Lake Ontario will now be called Lake America, deepening a rift with Canada over tariffs. Canadian Prime Minister Mark Carney says his country will still use the lake's original name, which comes from an indigenous word dating back more than 400 years. Jagruthi Davi has more.
3: I think outside of the US federal government, it doesn't do that much. This executive order means that the Interior Department has 30 days to coordinate with the Board on Geographic Names to rename Lake Ontario as Lake America. They were the ones who coordinated the action on the Gulf of Mexico. The US can't force other countries to adopt US naming conventions. Even within the US, people use different with the Gulf of Mexico that was renamed in January of last year. People still use the Gulf of Mexico, others do use the Gulf of America. Other countries outside of the US, they still use the Gulf of Mexico, and that is likely going to be the same for Lake Ontario, Canada, I think.
1: A US military judge has set a trial date for alleged 9/11 mastermind Khalid Sheikh Mohammed. Mohammed, along with three other co-conspirators, will face a military tribunal in June 2028. Nick Harper is reporting.
4: Since 2006, Khalid Sheikh Mohammed has been held at the US military facility at Guantanamo Bay, Cuba. Now, a trial date to take place there has been set for June 2028. If this trial goes ahead, it would be a staggering 27 years after the September 11th attacks. An earlier trial date was set for 2021, but legal wranglings and multiple delays forced a change in schedule. In just a few weeks' time, the US will be marking the 25th anniversary of the 9/11 attacks.
1: From bureaus worldwide, this is FSN.
5: I've been in the cereal mascot game for 30 years. Flakes, Loops, Loopy Flakes, Flaky Loops, I've done them all. But these days, all I really want is a nice bowl of muesli. Delicious, balanced, well-rounded, grown-up.
6: I love Alpen.
7: Oh, afternoon, Caesar.
8: Good afternoon. How are you getting on with my glorious city?
7: Well, it's all finished, Gov.
8: What?
7: Yep, it's all done. I've built the Colosseum, the aqueduct, the lot.
8: You've built Rome? In a day?
7: Yes.
8: You're pulling my leg.
7: No.
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7: 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Three of them. Now, there's still some grouting to do on your Roman baths, but I'll have that done by the end of the day.
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And now, another hour of the world's lushest love songs, live from downtown Birmingham, UK. 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

0: Evening. Hello. How are you? Are you well? You're looking good, by the way. I don't know what it is about it tonight, but you're looking hot. Don't know what it is about you, but you're looking different. I don't know what it is. Maybe it's you've got your clothes on for once.
1: Summer romances end for all kinds of reasons. But when all is said and done, they have one thing in common. They are shooting stars, a spectacular moment of light in the heavens, a fleeting glimpse of eternity. And in a flash, they're gone. Yeah.
2: Lazy Bee.
0: I'm hyper tonight. I'm sorry, guys. I am very hyper tonight. Welcome along. Just joined us, hello. Late Night Digital Radio Network. Chill Out Zone. Live until 1 o'clock. Well, 3 hours, because you could be elsewhere. The show does go out all over the world. So let's just say 3 hours, okay? How was your day? How was your weekend? Was it all right? I am. I'm hyper. I don't know what it is. Anybody would think I had important announcements to make on the air. Dear me.
3: 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Pants not required.
0: It's going to be a good one tonight. I can feel it. I can feel it down deep inside my gusset. When I feel-

thought tonight, I thought I'll come in about maybe 9, get ready. I was in at 8:30 getting ready for the show. And I don't know, time just flies by for some mad reason. I was still getting ready at 10 to 10 in about half an hour. 5 to 10, I looked at the clock. It's like, oh, you've only got 5 minutes. It's 10 to 10. What's going on? But we got there. Everything's kind of ready, you know. But I just wanted to... I normally go on TikTok before the show. Have a bit of a touchdown. Have a bit of a catch-up with the monkeys, you know. Oh, I love that. Good evening to Lula. Love that name, by the way, Lula. She popped up in TikTok and she said, what time's the main show?

0: And she also said, love your name too, Albie. No, you're not slow at all. It just made me smile. I get that everywhere I go. People say, when's the show starting? When's the main show on? Well, this is it, I'm afraid. It's about as good as it gets, really. But let me tell you what's going on tonight on the show, all right? All the usual shenanigans. The threesome. At 11. Big one at midnight. New music file, 12:15. Pause for thought, 12:30. Inspirational moment, 12:45. Oh! Someone just done something which made me happy. Also, tonight, we're doing horoscopes, which is really good. Got this real nice person, lovely lady, doing the horoscopes at 10:30, 11:30 and 12:30. Find out if you're going to have a good week ahead or not. You know what I mean? You don't get this everywhere, you know. It's going to be a packed show. I can feel it in my bones. I think it's going to be a good one as well. So I hope everyone's okay. And I hope everyone's feeling grand and ready for a good show tonight.
1: LB's Chill Out Zone. Pants not required.
0: And also as well, Battle of the Ballads. It's a good one tonight. We'll reveal Battle of the Ballads. It's been running all week anyway. It's been running for the whole week. But you can have a go tonight if you haven't had a go all week. We pick two songs. One of you guys picks them, and we put them against each other, okay? And then I read out the winner, and we play the winning song just before the end of the show.

I'm LB. It's the first time you've ever tuned into the show. Thank you for being there. Where did you find me? Where did I find you? Interaction on the show, all via lazyb.uk. If you've never been there before, you've got to go tonight. lazyb.uk. My job tonight is to give you a tickle, a musical tickle, and play songs that you haven't heard in so long. Songs that make you go, oh my God. I don't know why, this tune reminds me of a Cadbury's cream egg. Mmm, starving now, I'm starving.

0: first time we've ever done horoscopes on the show. And we're doing three batches, 10:30, 11:30 and 12:30. Let me know if it's a good one for you, okay? Frankie Valli, Can't Take My Eyes Off You. Okay, let's do this. I'm excited.
1: Welcome, cosmic observers, reluctant optimists, and people who now believe their vacuum cleaner is judging them silently. This week, the stars have aligned in the dazzling formation known as confident headlines, unclear outcomes. It's commonly spotted whenever the world unveils a major step forward that involves bold promises, complicated explanations, and at least one person saying, "We're entering a new era." In this first segment, we're consulting the universe for Aries, Taurus, Gemini, and Cancer. The universe suggests staying calm, lowering expectations, and not asking your kettle for life advice. This segment is sponsored by Pet Profit, the smart device that interprets your pet's behavior as meaningful predictions about your future. Features include dog stare analysis, cat judgment mode, a hamster wheel that spins faster during poor decisions. Pet Profit, because your cat already knows what you've done. Aries. This week you'll attempt to fix something minor, like a squeaky door, and end up dismantling half your house while watching a YouTube tutorial filmed in someone's shed in Doncaster. Taurus. You'll refuse to throw away leftovers that have clearly evolved. By Thursday, they'll have a name, a personality, and possibly a small following. Gemini. You'll begin a new hobby, like competitive board game commentary, and loudly explain the rules of Scrabble while ignoring the actual rules. Cancer. You'll become emotionally invested in a TV soap plot involving dramatic betrayals, which still somehow feels more organized than global developments. Stay tuned. The next four star signs will be in about an hour, just after the universe finishes pretending it knows what it's doing. Experts say global systems are becoming more reliable. Which is fascinating, because your printer still needs emotional encouragement before it works.
0: Okay, more in an hour. Well, I enjoyed that, actually. What is
2: love? Love is passion, obsession, something you can't live without.
0: My star sign is Cancer, by the way. What's yours? Feels like I'm hitting on you. Cancer here. Cancer male.
3: I love you.
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3: Lazy Bee.
0: Fancy a mention on the show tonight? LazyBee.uk. It's the only way. This is Gabrielle.

0: Where are you from, by the way? Ray G says Cardiff. I'll try and do a Welsh accent in a minute. In my reach, Amelia said, I'm in Preston, LB. It's not too far from Blackpool, is it? Me.
1: Up all night, so are we. This is Lazy B's Chill Out Zone.
0: At Burnley, so says Sophie. Good evening, Soph. Kia says Mansfield Woodhouse, LB. All right, LB, I'm from Mansfield Woodhouse. GW says Shelfield. Russ says Yorkshire. There's more to come as well.

So if you fancy a tune, nip along to lazybee.uk. There's a little form you can fill in. Tell me who you are, where you're from, what sort of tune you want, maybe a little message as well. And I'll get it on for you. It'll be my pleasure in the next 2.5 hours. Genesis, follow you, follow me. So it's nice to be home. I'm home this week. If you haven't tuned into the show before, it's kind of, I don't know, a little bit different every week. You never quite know where I'm going to be doing the show. It's confusing. Let me explain. So this week I'm home. I'm in the Bourneville studios of the Chill Out Zone. Next week, I'm on holiday. Down in Skegness. A very luxury apartment next week. I'll do some pictures online. It's going to be amazing. We're going to be staying lakeside. So we'll do the show next week, live lakeside from Skeggy. All right? Skeg Vegas on the show next week. By the way, thank you to Sandra. She's picked an amazing tune. Stunning. We'll get that on before 11, okay? And if you want to ask for a tune as well, lazybee.uk. Fill in the form and I'll get it on for you. It's what I do. It's what I do best. Battle of the Ballads as well. Should we preview those now? Okay, let's try and do that now, okay? Oh, there's new votes coming through on Battle of the Ballads as we speak. Loads of votes as well. Uncle has picked Michael Bolton, How Am I Supposed to Live Without You? That's the first one. Michael Bolton, How Am I Supposed to Live Without You? And Carl, who works behind the scenes on the show, has picked Alex Warren, Ordinary, which is a brilliant song as well. Two bangers. Which one will you pick? Nip along lazybee.uk. When you get there, click on Battle of the Ballads and make your choice. It will change literally, interactively now. I will play the one with the highest votes, the winner, just before the end of the show. It's all very exciting, isn't it?

0: Oh, lazy by day, lazy by night. It's LB on the Chill Out Zone.
1: Well, I'm taking your live calls as well. Lines open from 11 tonight, 0121 285 3737. 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

0: watched the George Michael concert the other night on Netflix. It was amazing. And I hear he's bringing out a movie. The Life of George Michael comes to your local cinema in November.
1: Warning, the Chill Out Zone is Certificate 18. Discretion is advised. Although that's never stopped Lazy B. The Chill Out Zone with LB.
0: Can't wait to see that. Went to see Katy Perry the other night. Absolutely stunning. Really good. Really enjoyed it. She's so naughty, by the way. I mean, you already knew this, didn't you? Absolutely brilliant, though. It's especially good. I went to see the cinema, by the way. This is in case you can't get to a concert or you've got, I don't know, maybe mobility issues or anxiety, anything like that. A lot of the concerts now are coming to the cinema afterwards. So it's about my fourth one now that I've seen at the cinema. It's absolutely brilliant. Really, really good. It's Katy Perry. So you kind of get to feel the full effect of a concert. Absolutely brilliant. So looking forward to the George Michael one though. Ah, sometime in November. Okay, I've got something to tell you. I'm bringing something to the show. If you've just joined, by the way, hello. Especially if it's your first time tuned in. It's a busy old night on here. Let me just say that I can see behind the scenes when people are coming and going. The statistics on screen. Shockingly good tonight. Thank you for being there. I appreciate it. So anyway, this new thing that I'm going to be doing on the show, it's like a takeover. You guys can take over the show. That means you can have your voice on the air and also your tunes on the air. And you get to maybe explain if there's a story behind the tune. You can explain it. You'll be on the air doing the show. I'll hand over the Chill Out Zone airwaves to you every week for 30 minutes. All right? As long as you don't pick rubbish, don't pick rubbish, whatever you do. But to an extent, I'm quite flexible, okay? You can pick the music, you can introduce the tunes, you can say why you like them and what it reminds you of and stuff like that. It's the Chill Out Zone takeover. I'm excited. We'll try and get it on the air in about 2 weeks, okay? Keep an eye on the website, all right? More details will be popping up there as to how you can get involved. But next week I'm on holiday at Skegness. Doing the show live lakeside. And then the following week, we'll kick it off. Chill Out Zone Takeover, and you'll be on the air, which is brilliant. At 6 minutes to the top of the hour. Put your head around the door, lazyb.uk. Have your choice of tune. Take part in Battle of the Ballads. I'll tell you what, I'm going to preview that now. Alex Warren, Ordinary, as requested by assistant Carl on the show. Not doing so well at the moment, 29% of the votes. Winning at the moment, as requested by Uncle. Who is Uncle, by the way? Does anybody know who Uncle is? It's not Uncle Mike, it's a different Uncle. Michael Bolton, How Am I Supposed to Live Without You? Doing rather well with 71% of the votes. Now, we've had that voting all week. The lines have been open all week. So, you know, nipping the website. As soon as we finish the show tonight, we'll launch another Battle of the Ballads, okay? And it'll be open all week. So you can get your vote done. It could maybe Uncle Ted, I think it is Uncle Ted, from Teddington Lock in Middlesex. He always tunes in, but very quietly. He doesn't like the drama. Right, okay. Let's go to the top of the hour. The threesome, by the way. It's on the way. But not yet. Okay. This is nice, by the way. It's kind of an expanded, extended version. A Foreigner Waiting for a Girl Like You. I'm LB. This is a Sunday night chill out zone. Thank you for being there, by the way. Oh, you've proper made my night just by being there. Hands in the air if you love this one. I've got both hands in the air, by the way. I may even be singing along in the background.

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1: From Feature Story News in New Delhi, I'm Neha Punia. The death toll from the catastrophic floods in Nepal and Tibet has now crossed 450, with hundreds still missing, most of them foreign nationals from about two dozen countries. The disaster was triggered on Wednesday when a glacier collapsed into a mountainous river on the Nepal-Tibet border, sending a wall of ice, mud and water through the villages and along river valleys in that area. Rescue teams are now in a race against time to reach survivors. Rebecca Bundon is in Kathmandu.
2: This is a big concern for authorities here in Nepal and for those rescue teams as well. You know that roads, bridges have been washed away, entire villages, so that makes it all the more challenging. There's also been rain, so the weather conditions have been difficult. So that's really the big challenge, working in these kind of conditions. The geographical terrain is challenging at the best of times, with very, very narrow roads. Now some of those roads are blocked or even destroyed. So that's the big problem. Teams have been working. It's also a safety risk for those involved in those rescue operations to try to reach areas safely.
1: US President Donald Trump says Lake Ontario will now be called Lake America, deepening a rift with Canada over tariffs. Canadian Prime Minister Mark Carney says his country will still use the lake's original name, which comes from an indigenous word dating back more than 400 years. Jagruthi Davi has more.
3: I think outside of the US federal government, it doesn't do that much. This executive order means that the Interior Department has 30 days to coordinate with the Board on Geographic Names to rename Lake Ontario as Lake America. They were the ones who coordinated the action on the Gulf of Mexico. The US can't force other countries to adopt US naming conventions. Even within the US, people use different with the Gulf of Mexico that was renamed in January of last year. People still use the Gulf of Mexico, others do use the Gulf of America. Other countries outside of the US, they still use the Gulf of Mexico, and that is likely going to be the same for Lake Ontario in Canada, I think.
1: A US military judge has set a trial date for alleged 9/11 mastermind Khalid Sheikh Mohammed. Mohammed, along with three other co-conspirators, will face a military tribunal in June 2028. Nick Harper is reporting.
4: Since 2006, Khalid Sheikh Mohammed has been held at the US military facility at Guantanamo Bay, Cuba. Now, a trial date to take place there has been set for June 2028. If this trial goes ahead, it would be a staggering 27 years after the September 11th attacks. An earlier trial date was set for 2021, but legal wranglings and multiple delays forced a change in schedule. In just a few weeks' time, the US will be marking the 25th anniversary of the 9/11 attacks.
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5: My family always look after me, so I look after them by lending them my Sudocrem. 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The show-off uses it for cuts and grazes. And Romeo over here relies on it to treat acne spots. Sudocrem has got the whole family covered. And of course, it's great for nappy rash. Bit of privacy, please. Sudocrem. Not just for babies, for everybody.
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0: Second of the threesome tonight from Heatwave. This is nice. Mind-blowing decisions. Taking you back in time. I do love this.

It's a threesome. I want to say a very good evening to the bear. The bear. I'll leave it at that. I love you, bear. Thinking of him right now. Normally very big behind the scenes of the show. Loves the show. Missing him terribly. But thinking about him as well. We're all sending our love to the bear. Late night chill out zone. Sunday night into Monday morning. This is nice. From the album Too Hot to Handle. This is Boogie Nights.

This week's threesome by Heatwave. It's nice, actually. Enjoy that. This is Boogie Nights, Mind Blown Decisions, and Always and Forever. If you want your threesome on the air, do it via the website. Liz said, I've got some great news to share with you, LB. What is it, Liz? Tell us now. Tell us now. Also, on the website, lazybee.uk, you can leave a voice note on there. Click on voice note, and you can leave one that I play on the air. So if you haven't done it yet, you want to just say hello, pick a tune. It's easy. Nip along, lazybee.uk. We'll play a couple of those voice notes very, very shortly. Okay, Chill Out Zone, 11:21. This is a great tune. If you listen really carefully, it tells a story. It's quite cheeky, a bit smutty, and a bit sexy. Listen.

have the second batch of the horoscopes after the next tune. But I wanted to take you back in time with a guy you don't hear on the radio anymore. He's done a little bit of acting. He's quite good. I think you're going to like this guy. I reckon you as a fan. I don't know. Something about it. I think you're going to like this. All right, here we go. Let me know your thoughts, okay? Is it cringe or is it good?

0: 11:30. We're halfway through the show. Let's take the second lot of horoscopes for tonight. Is this your one or not?
1: Welcome back to the second part of this week's Cosmic Confusion, where the stars are bright, the predictions are vague, and someone somewhere is attempting a world record for stacking chairs while holding a sausage roll. In this section we cover Leo, Virgo, Libra, and Scorpio. This week's theme, big plans, odd detours, and furniture that looked better online. This segment is sponsored by Holiday Guesser, the travel app that randomly selects destinations based on your mood and questionable decisions. Features include sudden trip to Skegness mode, unexpected weekend in Luton, a setting that insists everywhere is charming. Holiday Guesser, because planning is overrated. Leo. You'll plan something extravagant this week, like a luxury getaway, and end up sitting in a folding chair in Margate, insisting it's a minimalist. Virgo. You'll attempt to organize your entire week, then get distracted rearranging your cutlery drawer and ranking forks by personality. Libra. You'll spend an unreasonable amount of time deciding between two snacks, then eat both and still feel emotionally unresolved. Scorpio. You'll watch someone attempt a ridiculous world record, like balancing teacups on a dog, and quietly believe you could do it better. Stay tuned. The next four star signs will be in about an hour, assuming nothing becomes urgent for no clear reason. Scientists say we're entering a new age of innovation, which explains why your TV remote still only works if you point it like a sniper.

I don't know if you know, but Dino is behind the scenes of the Chill Out Zone. Something from Dino next about the website. I'm quite excited by this. At Spandau Ballet, Only When You Leave.

0: Okay. Chill Out Zone with LB. How are you? Thank you for being there, by the way. If you didn't know, we are on TikTok doing the show live every Sunday night. Normally come on about 9:30. Still listen where you are. You know, stay tuned in on that radio station. But you can have a bit of a watch as well on TikTok, okay? Fire up your Tiki-Toki. You'll find me on there. I've been on there for years, actually. Do a search. One word, DJ Lazy B. DJLAZYB. Oh, I'll tell you what, I just want to chill down for a little bit and have a bit of a chat. How about we head to the phone lines? Line number 4, hello.
1: Hello, LB.
0: Hey, that, you know what? It's nice to hear your voice.
1: It is, isn't it? Always.
0: Nice to have a bit of a chat. Just relax, stop all the music. Pack it all
1: in. Stop all the music.
0: Stop on me. I'll just have that little background music on. And just me and you having a bit of a chat, all right?
1: Having a bit of a rant.
0: I'm just going to put my feet up. Is that all right?
1: Yeah, put your feet up, LB.
0: Hold on then.
1: I'm looking at your chat live at the moment.
0: I've got to play a voice note from Dino, actually.
1: Go on in. I know him, Dino.
0: Let me just line it up. Okay, hold on. Dino. Dino.
1: Dino.
0: I'll tell you what, I'll play it after me and you have had a chat, all right?
1: Yeah, go on him.
0: I don't want to... I can't be bothered. Well, I love it and I can't wait to play it because I know what it's about, but I just want to relax and just talk to my old friend, you know...
1: Yeah.
0: Kia, just for a little bit.
1: Are you looking forward to Skegness?
0: Yeah, I can't wait. The show coming live from Skeggy next week, not too far from the beach. And also,
1: not too far from Nottinghamshire and Mansfield Woodhouse.
0: I'll tell you what, not too far. I'm overlooking a lake. I'm really excited, you know.
1: Now, if you look where windmills are on Skeggy Beach, you can see across to Unstanton.
0: Constanton? Is that Cambridgeshire or...?
1: No, that is West Norfolk.
0: Nice, nice, okay. Well, I'll be looking for you, I'll be waving next week.
1: Oh, yeah, I'll be waving to you.
0: I'm right chuffed. How was your week, by the way, and do you have a good weekend or not?
1: My week's been good, yes, it has.
0: Have you done much over the weekend or not?
1: No, not really, I've just been helping out and whatever.
0: Well, yeah, that's the best way, though, isn't it? Don't overdo it. Just the weekend is made for chill.
1: It's been very warm today.
0: Yeah, it's been warm here as well. I'm going to have a quiet week. I've got two things to do tomorrow. I've got the doctors at about 3 o'clock. And then I'm off to the gym about 5 o'clock.
1: Wow.
0: And I've got to go because... I've been meaning to do this for so long. And what you do when you get to the gym, I've booked myself in. It's called a virtual cycle ride.
1: Wow.
0: What it does, you go into a dark room, you get onto a bike and you pedal, and there's a massive screen all the way round, and you're like pedaling and you're going on a journey through like mountains and forests and stuff like that.
1: Wow, that would be good, yeah.
0: Sounds good, doesn't it?
1: Yes, it does, yes.
0: I'll let you know what it's like. So I'm going to the gym tomorrow to do that, and maybe a little bit of a workout, nothing too stressful, but I'm trying to get a lot more healthier. Do you know what I mean?
1: Yeah.
0: Well, Amelia just said, are you sure you're going to the gym, LB? Smiley face.
1: Oh, bless.
0: What is she on about? Amelia.
1: Amelia.
0: I'll tell you,
1: on detention.
0: She's playing me up tonight, actually. I'll have a word with her. She'll be staying in after the show.
1: In the office.
0: See you in the office, Amelia. In 20 minutes. Dear me. Oh, some of the people, you know what? These are the monkeys who are in the chat room. They're so cheeky.
1: Mike.
0: Yeah, Mike.
1: Yeah, Mike is one.
0: Mike's a monkey. Mike's looking like one of the head monkeys.
1: He is. Guess what he says to me, Mike?
0: What?
1: Have you broken the phone?
0: Yeah, it always seems to happen, doesn't it? When you come on the phone, be careful. You sometimes blow it up.
1: Yes, I do.
0: It seems all right tonight, though, by the way.
1: It does.
0: Don't tempt it. Don't say too much, all right? am I going to play a tune for you this week, my friend?
1: Yes, you are. And don't forget your new feature, LB's new feature coming up on his show after Skegness, hopefully, yes.
0: Okay, well, I'll tell you what. I want to talk about that, actually, because Dino has done a voice note and he's going to tell you all about it after the next tune. So you're...
1: I'm going to join in with that.
0: Are you going to? Yeah, I'll tell you what.
1: Yes. I've got some very good songs for some friends I have.
0: And has each one got, like, a bit of a story to go with it?
1: Yeah, can I tell you?
0: Yeah, go on. Give me a little clue.
1: One for my mum.
0: Yes.
1: Who was alive.
0: Yeah.
1: And one for my friend Susan when she was alive.
0: Oh, we love Susan. She was a big part of the show.
1: Yes.
0: Okay.
1: She was, yeah.
0: Carry on.
1: And one for my friend Pete Sharrox. He lives upstairs in my next-door neighbour.
0: That's good old Pete.
1: Yes.
0: Right, okay. I'll tell you what. We're going to play a tune, then we're going to come back and find out what Dina wants to tell us, all right?
1: Definitely, yeah.
0: All right, mate. You know, it's a pleasure to speak to you, by the way. You always make me happy. Yeah. So, thank you for coming through, and thank you for...
1: And if you want to be a VIP as well on LB's show, you can. You can write in as well. On a new sparkling website. Have you seen it, everyone?
0: What's the... Do you know the website address, by the way?
1: It's, is it Lazy Bee?
0: Yep, lazybee.uk.
1: .uk. If you go on there, you can see a new website.
0: All right, mate.
1: It looks lovely.
0: Okay, well, listen, stay tuned because a big announcement from Dino comes up after the next song, all right?
1: Yes, okay then.
0: All right, mate, you take care, yeah?
1: Thank you very much. Can you play some Ellie Goulding if you can?
0: Yeah, of course I will.
1: How do I live?
0: Ellie Goulding on the way for you, my friend.
1: How do I live?
0: How do I live?
1: That could be a big one.
0: Jeez, I like a bit of Ellie Goulding. I'll be playing it for you. All right, mate, we'll get that on before midnight for you, all right?
1: Thank you ever so much, LB.
0: Cheers, mucker. You take care, yeah?
1: Bye, everyone.
0: Bye, driver.
1: Bye-bye. Bye-bye, driver.
2: Bye-bye, driver.
3: Bye-bye.
2: Bye-bye. Bye-bye. God, heard of me.
0: Kia on the show. And that's something rather nice, something rather interesting and exciting from Dino after this.

0: It's Dino from the Chill Out Zone. And you heard Albie earlier talking a little bit about the 10-minute takeover here on the Chill Out Zone. Well, it's Dino reporting to tell you that this feature is now live on the website. All you have to do, think of a few tunes, head over to lazybee.uk, pop your tunes in. You can do a little a text thing, or you can upload a little voice note explaining all about the song. Hopefully enjoy the new feature, guys. Take care, much love, and due respect. And from me, I'll see you in a bit, all right?
1: Hey, thank you, Dino. It's live on the website now, lazybee.uk. Let me just have a little look. I can have a look now myself, actually. Oh, yeah, it's there. Easy peasy. Have a little peek. Click on Takeover and you fill in all your details. You tell me about each song, the artist name, song title. Why did you pick this track? You can write it or record it. Very interesting. We're going to launch it in 2 weeks' time. 2 weeks' time from tonight.

Playing a nice tune for Sandy. She's gone to bed, but she's still listening. Martha's Harbour on the way. And also something rather nice for Amelia as well. Fancy your tune? LazyBee.uk. Your song could be on the air. Well, it will be. Don't pick anything rubbish, okay? Thank you. 6 minutes to midnight. This is nice. Time to chill down a little bit, okay? And relax. We're heading for the midnight hour. This is Sad Cafe.

said I'd play this next tune for Liam. He works behind the scenes on the show. And he said, LB, did you know it's the anniversary of the tune Fairground by Simply Red? 30 years, I think. Don't quote me. He's not around. I mean, which is typical. When you got someone who works on the show, where are they? But I'm pretty sure it's 30 years, actually, to the day when this tune was released. And the video to the tune was actually filmed in Blackpool at the Pleasure Beach. So there you go. Right, we're heading for midnight. We're heading for the big one. And the final hour of the show as well. I know it's a little bit upbeat. Don't worry, honestly. Driving

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1: Some feature story news in New Delhi, I'm Neha Punia. The death toll from the catastrophic floods in Nepal and Tibet has now crossed 450, with hundreds still missing, most of them foreign nationals from about two dozen countries. The disaster was triggered on Wednesday when a glacier collapsed into a mountainous river on the Nepal-Tibet border, sending a wall of ice, mud and water through the villages and along river valleys in that area. Rescue teams are now in a race against time to reach survivors. Rebecca Bundon is in Kathmandu.
2: This is a big concern for authorities here in Nepal and for those rescue teams as well. You know that roads, bridges have been washed away, entire villages, so that makes it all the more challenging. There's also been rain, so the weather conditions have been difficult. So that's really the big challenge, working in these kind of conditions. The geographical terrain is challenging at the best of times, with very, very narrow roads. Now some of those roads are blocked or even destroyed. So that's the big problem. Teams have been working. It's also a safety risk for those involved in those rescue operations to try to reach areas safely.
1: US President Donald Trump says Lake Ontario will now be called Lake America, deepening a rift with Canada over tariffs. Canadian Prime Minister Mark Carney says his country will still use the lake's original name, which comes from an indigenous word dating back more than 400 years. Jagruthi Davi has more.
3: I think outside of the US federal government, it doesn't do that much. This executive order means that the Interior Department has 30 days to coordinate with the Board on Geographic Names to rename Lake Ontario as Lake America. They were the ones who coordinated the action on the Gulf of Mexico. The US can't force other countries to adopt US naming conventions. Even within the US, people use different with the Gulf of Mexico that was renamed in January of last year. People still use the Gulf of Mexico. Others do use the Gulf of America. Other countries outside of the US, they still use the Gulf of Mexico, and that is likely going to be the same for Lake Ontario, Canada, I think.
1: A US military judge has set a trial date for alleged 9/11 mastermind Khalid Sheikh Mohammed. Mohammed, along with three other co-conspirators, will face a military tribunal in June 2028. Nick Harper is reporting.
4: Since 2006, Khalid Sheikh Mohammed has been held at the US military facility at Guantanamo Bay, Cuba. Now, a trial date to take place there has been set for June 2028. If this trial goes ahead, it would be a staggering 27 years after the September 11th attacks. An earlier trial date was set for 2021, but legal wranglings and multiple delays forced a change in schedule. In just a few weeks' time, the US will be marking the 25th anniversary of the 9/11 attacks.
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5: Your mum, fine person, always there when you need her. 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What then, friend? Well, when it's comfort you need, it has to be home.

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1: From Feature Story News in New Delhi, I'm Neha Punia. The death toll from the catastrophic floods in Nepal and Tibet has now crossed 450, with hundreds still missing, most of them foreign nationals from about two dozen countries. The disaster was triggered on Wednesday when a glacier collapsed into a mountainous river on the Nepal-Tibet border, sending a wall of ice, mud and water through the villages and along river valleys in that area. Rescue teams are now in a race against time to reach survivors. Rebecca Bundon is in Kathmandu.
2: This is a big concern for authorities here in Nepal and for those rescue teams as well. You know that roads, bridges have been washed away, entire villages, so that makes it all the more challenging. There's also been rain, so the weather conditions have been difficult. So that's really the big challenge, working in these kind of conditions. The geographical terrain is challenging at the best of times, with very, very narrow roads. Now some of those roads are blocked or even destroyed. So that's the big problem. Teams have been working. It's also a safety risk for those involved in those rescue operations to try to reach areas safely.
1: US President Donald Trump says Lake Ontario will now be called Lake America, deepening a rift with Canada over tariffs. Canadian Prime Minister Mark Carney says his country will still use the lake's original name, which comes from an indigenous word dating back more than 400 years. Jagruthi Davi has more.
3: I think outside of the US federal government, it doesn't do that much. This executive order means that the Interior Department has 30 days to coordinate with the Board on Geographic Names to rename Lake Ontario as Lake America. They were the ones who coordinated the act.